it's Ellie. It's 7 o'clock, and we are almost 2 weeks away from giving away the Jeep Wrangler, and that means two more rounds of free cash as well. 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

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It's Ellie hanging out with you, taking over for Brett Hall, and we've got Ashley McBride tickets to give away. Keep listening. Those details are coming up next on The Fox.

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1: 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Her Into the Wild tour is this Saturday night at the Robinson Center right here in Little Rock. 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We're going to call winners again tomorrow for Ashley McBride at the Robinson Center in Little Rock this Saturday. 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
1: And hot weekend ahead from the K8 Storm Team. Mostly clear skies later on tonight with lows in the mid-70s. Looking at a high around 100 tomorrow, Saturday, and Sunday. That heat advisory is not going anywhere. All sunshine, no rain chances. And it's looking like the beginning of next week is going to be hot as well. Upper 90s to kick it off on Monday. Might see a drop into the lower 90s by Tuesday. But overall, it's going to be very hot continuing through September. Right now in downtown Jonesboro from the First National Bank Foxhole, it's 90 degrees on the Fox.
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0: people are good. Luke Bryan on 104.9 The Fox. And if you're rolling into Parker McCollum on two wheels, you better hurry up. Hopefully he's going to put on a great concert. Hopefully you make it in time. And I hope you have a great night. Be safe and have a lot of fun. Here's John Morgan on The Fox.
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0: It's Aladdin. 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

0: Pretty on Jonesboro's Fox Country. It is Ellie hanging out with you, and we are almost to Friday, which means we're almost to the Fox Football Face-Off presented by the Fox and Roof Raiders. 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

0: 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Hey, we have a new winner of the Fox at Work perk this week. 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
4: Storm team, mostly clear skies tonight with lows in the mid-70s. Looking at a hot, dry weekend. Sunshine all weekend long with a high around 100. The heat advisory will remain in effect and might see some relief by middle of next week. Looking like a high could be around 90 Tuesday or Wednesday. Not much relief, though. It's going to be hot. Right now in downtown Jonesboro from the First National Bank Foxhole, it's 86 degrees on the Fox.

Need you now. Lady A on 104.9 The Fox. It's Ellie hanging out with you in the middle of another extra long Fox run, and it's almost Friday. Be sure to listen to Stafford and Frigo tomorrow morning and to me tomorrow night for that Friday song to celebrate. I got

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0: and James, Water at a Wedding on Jonesboro's Fox Country. Well, hey, if you haven't had a chance to listen to our newest addition to the Fox, be sure to give JD Justice a listen between 2 and 7 every weekday afternoon. And he's on the weekends as well. He is such a blast to listen to. He is 90 to nothing, 90 miles an hour. He is so much fun, though, and we are so thankful that he took the big risk and jump to move to Fox Country. Of course, always it takes adjusting to get to, you know, used to somebody new, but he is well worth it, and he is so much fun. Such a light to our group. Great addition. And if you have not yet, be sure to give him a listen. If you're at work during that time, you can listen on your 104.9 The Fox app, powered by Barton's, but you do not want to miss him. He is such, like I said, such a bright light and such a great addition to our team. So give him a listen afternoons right here on The Fox.
1: 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It's a promise to Northeast Arkansas. We don't just say big because it sounds good. Being the big country station means showing up when it counts. 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When we do giveaways, we don't mess around. 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

Holly, it's 9 o'clock, and I've got good news. We're giving away free cash and a 2025 Jeep Wrangler. The giveaway is 2 weeks from Saturday, so keep listening for your next chance to win from Sonic, Kavanaugh, and the Fox.

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1: 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Let's keep the fun going with Stella Lefty, and a chance to win Ashley McBride tickets is coming up next. On a

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0: one from Megan Maroney, Medicine on 104.9 The Fox. Love her. So glad we have more new music from her right here on The Fox. Hey, here's a chance to win Ashley McBride tickets. Her Into the Wild tour is coming to the Robinson Center in Little Rock this Saturday night, and it's not too late to enter to win tickets. 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That is Ashley to 870-930-9105 for your opportunity to win a pair of tickets to see her. Winners will be called tomorrow for Ashley at the Robinson Center in Little Rock. 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
0: Fox Country Weather. From the K8 Storm Team. Mostly clear skies tonight with lows in the mid-70s. Highs around 100 all weekend long. That heat advisory is not going anywhere. It's going to be hot and sunny. No relief really coming. It's looking like Tuesday might be lower 90s, but it originally said Monday was going to be the mid-80s, so I don't believe anything these days. It's just going to be hot this weekend, and that's all I'm going to tell you. Right now in downtown Jonesboro from the First National Bank Foxhole, it's 83 degrees on the Fox.

day, Potts Farm was a place to go. Load a truck up, hit the dirt road. Jump the barbed wire, spread the word. 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Jack and Jim were a few good men. 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Watch your mouth. 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I'm tired of talking, man. Y'all ain't listening. Them old dirt

Dirt Road Anthem. And if you're taking back roads right now listening to the Fox while you're at it, hey, I'm glad you're here. Welcome to Fox Country Nights. Here's Zach John King continuing another extra long Fox run.

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you. Luke Combs on Jonesboro's Fox Country. Hey, we're getting closer and closer to Friday. Big weekend ahead. A-State is away at TCU. And we're a week away from the next home game. Barbecue Fest coming to town. Lots of things coming up. But there's still lots of things to do this weekend as well. So check out the Fox Country calendar online and on the Fox app to find something to do this weekend. What?

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0: Jason Aldean on 104.9 The Fox, and I've got Ashley Bride tickets that you have a chance to win right now. 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
1: Tonight, lows heading down to the mid-70s from the K8 Storm Team. A high around 100 for the weekend. Sunshine tomorrow, Saturday, and Sunday will be in the upper 90s to kick off the week on Monday. Right now in downtown Jonesboro from the First National Bank Foxhole, it's 81 degrees on the

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0: Kenny Chesney, and we're carrying it on. Another extra long Fox Run coming up next. Luke Combs, Ella Langley, Dan and Shay, and so many more. So keep listening. We're headed into the 11 o'clock hour with more of your favorites on the Fox.
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Boot Scoop again through another extra long Fox Run on this lovely Thursday night. Hot weekend ahead. We'll talk about that at the bottom of the hour with the K8 Storm Team forecast. But right now, we're continuing this extra long Fox Run with Luke Bryan.

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0: 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Well, the Red Wolves are away, the Hogs are at home, and it is going to be a hot weekend no matter where you're headed. So we'll talk about the K8 Storm Team forecast coming up next on The Fox.
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0: Skies tonight from the K8 Storm Team, lows in the mid-70s, highs around 100 this weekend with sunny skies, which means it's going to feel even hotter than that, so drink plenty of water and make sure you've got some working AC because it's going to be hot right now in downtown Jonesboro from the First National Bank Foxhole, 80 degrees on the

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0: Zach Top, south of Sanity on Jonesboro's Fox Country. Well, Granger's on the way to get you into the wee hours of Friday morning. So if you're staying up late tonight, listen on the Fox app and never miss a beat. 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

0: 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It's Ann Hudson.
1: Yes, Luke Bryan with us today. Brand new album out called Signs. What's it all about?
2: It's all about everything, really. It's going to cure world hunger. It's going to end the U.S.-Iran Strait of Hormuz standoff. It's going to make glaciers freeze over again. It's going to do everything that we need in life. It's going to make some liver enzymes maybe go up a little bit.
1: I got that vibe already this morning, like skimming through the whole album. I was like, yep, time to start drinking, cracking open a beer. Very thematic throughout the album, to be expected. We love our Luke Bryan beer anthems. I'm just curious, like, how did you have fun before you got famous versus like how you have fun now? Like, what is the difference?
2: I don't look at credit card statements anymore. Really, I just go after it. Just like max them out. We'll figure it out later.
1: Yeah. I love it.
2: Early in my career, I was putting everything on their credit card. Now everything's on my credit card, which I love. But when I look back in what it takes, like every step of the way, I was having the time of my life. I mean, when I was in a 15-passenger van playing college bars for people that didn't even know my music, I was like engaged, freaking out, loving it. Now when I'm on stage and I see sold out show, I'm like, I'm really grateful and I'm really humbled and I'm really honored and I'm really like bonus years.
1: Totally, Luke. I get that. New album, Signs, out now.
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0: time for Dip'em and Pick'em with Earl Dibbles Jr. on After Midnight. After
1: Midnight. Here we go, week three. Hey, I'm not even sure if I got them right last week except for one. Shoot. Let's do better this week. Up first, we got a couple of Big 12 teams battling it out in primetime. Texas Tech Red Raiders invited them Houston Cougars. Come out there to their Oral Fields and check it out for a game. Ain't nothing out that way except for some oil rigs and some football. Well, maybe a few tortillas and a whole bunch of money out there. Shoot. Winners, probably Red Raiders. Up next, Florida State Seminoles is heading down there to Roll Tide with Alabama. It looked like Bama was going to be in trouble last week until they pulled out another one out of their Bear Bryant hat. Them Seminole winds, they ain't blowing like they used to. Shoot. Winners, Roll Tide. Last one. And this one could get ugly, I think. LSU Tigers is heading down there to visit them Ole Misses. Shoot, that old thing with Lane Kiffin's like going to see your old girlfriend and she's got a new boyfriend and you got to sit with them for 3 hours in your house. I bet that ABC is going to bleep out all them folks saying, God bless your heart, when they find out what it really means. Shoot, this will be a good one. And if Lane gets his way, he'll have some old NFL players in the game to help him out. I'm going to say winners, LSU's.
0: Dip'em and Pick'em with Earl Dibbles Jr. For more, follow us on Instagram at After Midnight Granger Smith.
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0: We've got someone who stays connected to Nashville just for you. Her name is Ann Hudson. Ann, what do you got coming up in Nashville news?
1: Today's a big day because not only do we have Luke Bryan's new album out, but Drew Baldridge has an album, and we'll talk to him about that coming up next in your Nashville news.

0: Here's what's new in Nashville. Here's Ann Hudson.
1: Drew Baldridge in the studio. I love this because we got a big album situation happening here.
2: We do, Ann. So big. So exciting.
1: Farm Faith Family. Why? Pillars, I'm assuming.
2: That's right. Pillars. Yeah. Just words that built me. You know, I grew up on a farm, middle of nowhere, moved to Nashville at 19 on a dream, and grew up singing in church, and faith, you know, has always been a big part of my life, and family also. I mean, I have a 5-month-old and a 3-year-old. So right now I am in the middle of family, a beautiful wife. And these are all words that built who I am. And I think when I sit down to start writing this album, I wanted people to know more about me than just she's somebody's daughter or tough people. And I wanted to get to know what I stood for. If people go buy the vinyl, it's literally 3 discs. It's Farm, Faith, Family. So it's kind of broken down into thirds, this whole album is. And it means a lot. This is my first major label release. I've been an independent artist, putting out songs alone, started my own label. It's hard, you know. So to have a team come alongside and this be the first album with a major label team, I'm just feel very blessed.
1: Oh, I love that. We're so proud of you. And you can download Drew Baldridge's album now.
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0: something that eases your mind. Help us out. Encourage us. 866-607-8383. I'll put you on the air. Plus, Earl Dibbles Jr. will be here to give us another week of Dip 'em and Pick 'em. That's on the way.
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1: Okay, we've been asking the question about what is something that worries you. I've been getting your phone calls. I've got my producer, the Ant-Man, sitting with me. But we don't want to do that without also seeing the other side and asking for something that eases your mind. 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

0: time for Dip'em and Pick'em with Earl Dibbles Jr. on After Midnight. After
1: Midnight. Here we go, week three. Hey, I'm not even sure if I got them right last week except for one. Shoot. Let's do better this week. Up first, we got a couple of Big 12 teams battling it out in primetime. Texas Tech Red Raiders invited them Houston Cougars. Come out there to their Oral Fields and check it out for a game. Ain't nothing out that way except for some oil rigs and some football. Well, maybe a few tortillas and a whole bunch of money out there. Shoot. Winners, probably Red Raiders. Up next, Florida State Seminoles is heading down there to Roll Tide with Alabama. It looked like Bama was going to be in trouble last week until they pulled out another one out of their Bear Bryant hat. Them Seminole winds, they ain't blowing like they used to. Shoot. Winners, Roll Tide. Last one. And this one could get ugly, I think. LSU Tigers is heading down there to visit them old misses. Shoot, that old thing with Lane Kiffin's like going to see your old girlfriend and she's got a new boyfriend and you got to sit with them for 3 hours in your house. I bet that ABC is going to bleep out all them folks saying, God bless your heart, when they find out what it really means. Shoot, this will be a good one. And if Lane gets his way, he'll have some old NFL players in the game to help him out. I'm going to say winners, LSU's.
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0: from Nashville's Music Row. It's Ann Hudson.
1: Yes, Luke Bryan with us today. Brand new album out called Signs. What's it all about?
2: It's all about everything, really. It's going to cure world hunger. It's going to end the U.S.-Iran Strait of Hormuz standoff. It's going to make glaciers freeze over again. It's going to do everything that we need in life. It's going to make some liver enzymes maybe go up a little bit.
1: I got that vibe already this morning, like skimming through the whole album. I was like, yep, time to start drinking, cracking open a beer. Very thematic throughout the album, to be expected. We love our Luke Bryan beer anthems. So I'm just curious, like, how did you have fun before you got famous versus like how you have fun now? Like, what is the difference?
2: I don't look at credit card statements anymore. Really, I just go after it. Just like max them out. We'll figure it out later.
1: Yeah. I love it.
2: Early in my career, I was putting everything on their credit card. Now everything's on my credit card, which I love. But when I look back in what it takes, like every step of the way, I was having the time of my life. I mean, when I was in a 15-passenger van playing college bars for people that didn't even know my music, I was like engaged, freaking out, loving it. Now when I'm on stage and I see sold out show, I'm like, I'm really grateful and I'm really humbled and I'm really honored and I'm really like bonus years.
1: Totally, Luke. I get that. New album, Signs, out now.
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0: be by you, Luke Combs, and 104.9 The Fox, Stafford Frigo. Good morning. Looking for a high of 100 degrees today.
1: Yes.
0: This is worst case scenario. You got a temperature of 100. You got a southwest Texas wind.
1: Yeah.
0: It's, dude, it's going to be hot. I'm thinking of these dadgum. I mean, here it is, the 18th of September, and we're still as hot as we were back that last week of August.
1: Definitely record book.
0: When we were talking about starting the football games later than 7 o'clock.
1: Exactly.
0: Well, we still need to be starting them later than 7 o'clock.
1: It's absolutely crazy. We got to have a break here.
0: Are any of them?
1: We got to have a break. We got to have some fall.
0: Are any of the games starting later than 7 tonight? Have you heard of any?
1: I don't know. I thought I saw one a little bit closer to 7 o'clock, but I don't know.
0: Well, 7 is the time they're scheduled.
1: Okay.
0: Typically, but back in August, that first week, the heat, we're gonna start the games at 7:30.
1: Oh, wow.
0: Save a lot of...
1: Dropped a degree.
0: Yeah. So, but I'm just wondering, because we're going to be 100 today.
1: Yeah.
0: Golly. Have you been walking as much?
1: I did walk last night. I've been walking, but last night I walked closer to 7. And it was still 97. Oh, yeah. But I was able to get around there. Yeah, I've forced myself to. A lot of times I divide it up. As soon as we get off the air, I'll walk around town if I get a chance, got the time, and then kind of split it up a little bit.
0: Let me ask you something, because one of the things I'm having to do, Jenna's mom and dad are in Nashville, and they've got that above ground pool.
1: Yes.
0: I've never been a pool boy.
1: Yes.
0: And I'm having to take care of the pool.
1: Yes.
0: And I don't know a lot about that.
1: I don't either. I mean, it's sometimes you got to turn it over to the pool people.
0: Well, did you ever have to vacuum it?
1: Oh, yes.
0: Yeah. Do you know how to do that?
1: Don't they just have one that crawls, or you got to do it yourself?
0: No, it's a hose with a, looks like a vacuum. And you hook it up in that filter thing.
1: They need to buy one of those $900 dolphins and put it in there that does it itself.
0: Okay.
1: No, they don't.
0: What does that do? Just stir it up?
1: No, it vacuum, it goes in the floor and sucks it up. But I'm saying, you know what you can spend on them? They got them that Bluetooth now. Yeah.
0: I don't know what I'm doing. Jenna's dad said, well, is the water green? I said, well, it's got a little green. Put some algae killer in there.
1: Yeah.
0: Well, I don't know how much algae killer.
1: Throw some in.
0: It tells you on there how many gallons. I don't know how many gallons that pool is.
1: Yeah, you just need to shock it.
0: Who's a good pool boy? Is Matt Garrett still a pool boy?
1: You know what you need to do? Get you a little bit in a jar and take it up there to the pool people.
0: And they'll tell you what to do?
1: They'll tell you how much you put in it.
0: Well, they're going to want to know how many gallons it is above, and I don't know.
1: Is it above ground?
0: Above ground?
1: Yeah, I don't know either.
0: I don't know. I just know when Jenna's dad's there, it's crystal clear.
1: Yeah, well, he's got it.
0: He knows what to do.
1: He's got it down, yeah.
0: I don't have a clue, man.
1: Yeah, you get, pool's kind of funny. If they get away from you, by get away, they're kind of hard to get back
0: in. Get back in?
1: Yeah, but once you got them, you want to sparkle. Sparkle.
0: Did y'all cover your pool in the winter when you were doing that?
1: Yeah, we cover it now. Yeah, we've already, we got to cover it.
0: It's already closed?
1: Yeah, it's closed. We close it on Labor Day.
0: Which is still 100 degrees.
1: I know, but the residents will see the electric bill drop.
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3: I'm Chop Talley on the Cromwell Ag Radio Network. Wheat for December delivery yesterday was up 0.3%, 7.30 and 3/4 a bushel, after spending much of the day trading lower. November soybeans rose 0.1% at 13.20 and a half. December corn fell 0.3% at 5.34 and a quarter. Sovcon estimates that combined Russian and Ukraine wheat exports for the July to September period will be around 8 million metric tons. That is the lowest since 2010-2011. It compares with

0: 16.2 million tons a year ago and a five-year average of 18.2 million tons. The weak shipments reflect severe disruptions to the Black Sea and Azov logistics on both sides of the grain. That consultancy sold Econ in a note yesterday. With no clear path in sight for restoring safe shipping to the Black Sea, they believe the market is still underpricing the scale of the supply shock as both crops in Russia and Ukraine remain captive to the conflict between the two nations. Canadian wheat production in 2026 expected to be down 11% from last year, 36.1 million metric tons. Harvested area expected to be down 5.6%. I'm Jeff Nally.
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0: friends from Chris Young with Kane Brown at 104.9 The Fox. I heard Kane Brown and Hardy are working on some music together.
1: Kane Brown and Hardy.
0: That ought to be interesting.
1: Should be good.
0: It sure should. Looking for a high of 100 again today. We were just talking about football. Fox football face-off tonight with Paragould at Truman. Roof Raiders has teamed up with us. We got a $250 check for some booster club, either Paragould or Truman, and you decide who we give it to by voting.
1: Vote right now.
0: Vote Rams to 870-930-9105 for Paragould. Vote Wildcats to 870-930-9105 for Truman. And we'll be at the game at Truman. J.D. Justice, our new afternoon guy. Man, he was at the concert last night.
1: J.D.
0: Going to be at Truman tonight. I think you and I should go down there. We don't have to go at 5. He'll be there at 5.
1: Yeah.
0: But you and I could go down 6:30, show up, really act like we're there to help him.
1: Yeah.
0: Boy, J.D., we just didn't want you to be here all by yourself. We came down to give you some support.
1: Yeah.
0: We hang out with him for 30 minutes or so.
1: Yeah.
0: And then we say, hey, we want to go take you to Jerry's.
1: Oh, wow.
0: For your first trip to Jerry's.
1: Wow.
0: What do you think about that?
1: That would be...
0: You buy the steak, I'll buy the jukebox.
1: Whoa! Here's a legacy.

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3: Kate Storm Team, the hot weather continues all weekend. I mean, just like we've had the last several days, today, tomorrow, and Sunday are going to be exactly the same. And so will Monday. And then into Tuesday, Wednesday, I don't know, maybe. We need a good hurricane.
4: that's what it's going to take.
3: That's what we need, a good hurricane. I better not say that again. From the First National Bank, Fox 0, it's Dylan and Dylan.

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1: Oh, wow.
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0: You got Southwest
1: right down
0: Drive.
1: That's where mine is.
0: You've got Red Wolf and you've got Paragould.
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1: Yeah.
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1: And let me tell you, they got good food.
0: Oh, they really do. They really do. They got some great burgers. Big Buford. They got the crispy chicken.
1: The Big Buford.
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1: Hey, morning, Jim Frigo. 559, Kate Storm Team Forecast. Sunny, 100 today. We had 101 yesterday. Missed the record by 1 degree. But 101, that's a lot. We're going to be up close to there today, tomorrow, and Sunday. Even Monday is still calling for upper 90s. Finally, middle of the week, mid-80s.
0: Wow.
1: Maybe.
0: Hey.
1: Maybe. Don't see a lot of rain with the front that's coming in, but maybe it will cool us back.
0: Hopefully.
1: 74 right now. Stafford and Frigo, and let us be the first to tell you, it's Friday! Friday is my favorite. Friday is my favorite. Friday is my favorite day.
0: Had a late night last night for Stafford and Frigo. What a show!
1: Man, we had a great concert.
0: Parker McCollum.
1: Fox Country, we don't get many. We got a good one last night. Best one I've seen in a long time.
0: It was
1: time.
0: A great, great. The last two, you know, even John Party, that was fabulous last night. It was just great. The sound, the production element. Yeah. And just the performances were great.
1: What a crowd. Great to see everybody. A lot of smiles. A lot of fun. People just looked at me like they were anxious to have a good time.
0: I think they were. Just a great Thursday night. I know you're probably out a little late last night, so we're going to get you going this morning.
1: That's why we're here. We've got news, weather, sports. We've got Mr. Entertainment. We've got Carletta. We've got, I don't know, we'll come up with a couple other things.
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0: What do you call two guys hanging from a window?
1: Two guys hanging from a window. I don't know.
0: Kurt and Rod. Kurt and Rod. Kurt and Rod. Kurt and Rod. Little time, little time.
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1: 74 degrees, 602. Good morning, Fox Country. A Blytheville man was killed after his vehicle was struck by a semi-truck while he was trying to make a left turn.

0: At the intersection of highways 18 and 135, that's over just west of Lake City in Craighead County, 53-year-old Gregory Groves died from his injuries after that collision. Derek Smithson from Truman was also injured and taken to the hospital. The accident happened during rainy conditions last Friday. Northeast Arkansas is still in the middle of a pretty remarkable September heat wave. This week, Jonesboro has tied or broken daily temperature records set as far back as 1911, including a 102-degree reading on Tuesday that shattered a record that had stood for more than 100 years. Relief is on the way, but not immediately. We've got highs in the upper 90s through the weekend. Some of us will hit triple digits, but there's finally good news. Cooler air does start to move in middle of next week.
1: See, these are the kind of records I don't want to be a part of.
0: Oh, no, man.
1: I don't want to have any. I don't care. I don't want to be a part of this record.
0: And you know what? The record heat's one thing. The drought.
1: Oh, you know, I was walking around the embassy yesterday and around the back of the building, around the front, all those dead.
0: Plants?
1: There's dead, wow. Yes.
0: Well, that's happened to a lot of people. Even trees, you see, dying. We've got a story about the weather at JonesboroRightNow.com and the Jonesboro Right Now app. The Jonesboro Elks Lodge is hosting a free Law & Order breakfast for local law enforcement, firefighters, and first responders. That is this morning from 7 till 10 at the Elks Lodge on West Washington. 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
1: High school football tonight. We'll look over some of those games. Last night, Thursday night football, the Buffalo Bills 41, the Detroit Lions 31. 41-31, the Bills winning that. Astros beating the Royals 6-2. Arkansas State men's basketball head coach Ryan Pinone announced Thursday that NCAA and NBA champion Corey Brewer has joined the Red Wolves as an assistant coach.
0: Hey!
1: The Portland, Tennessee native arrived in Jonesboro after spending six seasons as a coach for the New Orleans Pelicans.
0: How about that?
1: Corey Brewer coming to Jonesboro. That is a look at Fox Country Sports the way I read it.
2: Hey guys, another hot day heading into your Friday, but I do have some good news. Despite a hot weekend with temperatures nearly 100 degrees, we do have relief heading into next week. Before we get there though, Friday 100 degrees, we're slightly above that as we go through the day as well. Saturday near 101, Sunday could be near 102, and even Monday still at about 98. But as we head deeper into next week, Tuesday, Wednesday, and really by Thursday and Friday, I do see temperatures returning back to the 80s and much more seasonal for this time of the year. This is K8 Storm Team meteorologist Micah Stevens on 104.9 The Fox.
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0: 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I'm telling you. Looking for sunshine up near 100. We hit 101 officially out at the airport yesterday. 102 was the record, so we didn't tire break it, but we were close, buddy. And we'll be right there again today, tomorrow, Sunday, and Monday before we might get some relief middle of the week. It's a 74. 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
1: You know, at the concert last night when I bumped into you and the wife, that was the biggest order of nachos I've ever seen in my life that you had. Well, did they make them that big?
0: Yeah, it was a mistake. I had ordered regular nachos and just added jalapenos, and she accidentally made barbecue pork nachos.
1: Okay, it was gigantic.
0: And I just said, well, look, I'll take it. And I upgraded, you know, because I didn't want to,
1: okay,
0: know.
1: Okay, okay. Yeah, I was going to say, I've never seen anything. I didn't know they had that big of nachos.
0: That's an order.
1: There.
0: It's H2Q. That's the people that vendor the barbecue at the Red Entrance, yeah. H2Q. And they're there during basketball season, but they were there last night. And, yeah, that was a nice
1: that was
0: one.
1: I go, my gosh, you know what? Sideboards
0: I ate
1: on
0: half
1: that.
0: Of it.
1: Really?
0: I ate half of it.
1: Take and the other half home?
0: No. I mean, I just said to myself, I said, I cannot at 8, 9 o'clock at night eat all of that.
1: Yeah.
0: That's not a good idea.
1: Well, probably not. So I know I went home starving last night. I really didn't eat anything.
0: You didn't eat?
1: I went last night. I'll be a perfect. What'd I do? Oh, I think I found a salad last night. I ate a salad about 10:30, 11 o'clock, which was really great.
0: But you were busy. You know, embassy, the pre-show, the show.
1: Yeah, and met a lot of young people. We had the QR code. We upgraded some people. And, you know what was too? It wasn't my idea, but it came in handy. I think it was Mitch. We brought bottled water.
0: Oh, no.
1: Handed out a lot of bottled water.
0: Well, I know Tyler sent me a note that he had just happened to run into a couple of the parking attendants.
1: Yeah, yeah.
0: And they had been out there for several hours, and, you know, they were real busy trying to get cars parked. No one had checked on them, brought them any water. So he drove around in the van and gave them.
1: Because I, walking back over to Embassy, the guy below me, I brought him a couple bottles of water.
0: Yeah.
1: But, yeah.
0: Well, it was just so hot,
1: that afternoon sun was scorching.
0: I just got to tell you, man, it was a great show. I mean, Jonesboro, Arkansas, we have to be grateful for the shows we get anymore because we get passed over a lot by some of these tours. And thanks to Parker and his crew for deciding that, I think they said they've got 5 more shows left on this tour.
1: That's right.
0: And
1: you want to keep going.
0: Yeah, I think they're going from here to Rogers. I think they're doing Rogers this weekend.
1: Yeah.
0: And somebody was standing down in the pit that said, held up a sign that said, I'll see you in Rogers tomorrow night. That'll be my 8th show in a row.
1: Yeah.
0: 8 shows in a row.
1: This young man ahead of me, sitting in front of me, he said, what got me was Logan, I forget his last name, but I never heard of the kid before. And I found out I don't know anything about country music.
0: One of the openers.
1: Yes. And I looked around and there was this young kid, probably about, early 20s, singing every word.
0: Wow. Wow.
1: And I'm going, how little I know about country music and what's going on.
0: Well, that's not true. You know. The new discoveries, you know.
1: You know what's, and they're out there more. I mean, these are a lot of people that may never make it on the radio.
0: That's right. That's right.
1: They might never make it on the radio.
0: I think Logan is another one of those artists that's a songwriter first.
1: Yeah.
0: And an artist now second, you know.
1: Well, he was just a great performer. And I told Parker, went back there, talked with Parker McCullum, and he said, oh, that's my boy. And I was going to get his last name. I got it right here. Hang on. I won't keep
0: it. I see he made a real impression on you.
1: Well, he did. I couldn't remember. You know, I can't remember names.
0: Well, we'll get Mr. Entertainment in here.
1: Logan Ryan Band. They're great.
0: Well, Vincent Mason was also on, did a great job, too. His band was just phenomenal. Vincent's
1: band. What was it, a 5-piece band?
0: 5 in his and 7 in Barker's. Big bands, and they sounded great last night. So,
1: yeah.
0: If your ears are still banging a little this morning, hang on. It's 74 degrees, 618.
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3: I'm Jeff Nally on the Cromwell Ag Radio Network. Wheat for December delivery yesterday was up 0.3%, 7.30 and 3/4 a bushel after spending much of the day trading lower. November soybeans rose 0.1% at 13.20 and a half. December corn fell 0.3% at 5.34 1/4. Sovcon estimates that combined Russian and Ukraine wheat exports for the July to September period will be around 8 million metric tons. That is the lowest since 2010-2011. It compares with 16.2 million tons a year ago and a five-year average of 18.2 million tons. The weak shipments reflect severe disruptions to the Black Sea and Azov logistics on both sides of the grain. That consultancy, Sovcon, in a note yesterday. With no clear path in sight for restoring safe shipping to the Black Sea, they believe the market is still underpricing the scale of the supply shock, as both crops in Russia and Ukraine remain captive to the conflict between the two nations. Canadian wheat production in 2026 expected to be down 11% from last year, 36.1 million metric tons. Harvested area expected to be down 5.6%. I'm Jeff Nally. 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

0: jelly roll, stabbing a free goal, looking for a high 100 degrees again today. Yeah, it's 74 right now.
1: You know, Jelly Roll's been talking a lot about his future. You know, he went through that divorce and he's taking a little bit of a break, but this is what he's got to say right now.
2: Everything that Jason or Jelly Roll wanted to do in the music business, I've done now. So at this point, I really need to go talk to God and see if he wants me to stick around or what he wants me to do next. If God tells me to go work at a homeless shelter in Paducah, Kentucky, I'm out of here. You know what I'm saying? Y'all will never see me again. I'll be working at a... He gave me everything I ever wanted, man. Grammys, ACMs, CMAs. I'm a member of the Grand Ole Opry. Like, God has done it, you know.
0: Wow.
1: What do you think about that? You think he can really step down? He's just saying, I guess I'm open to what comes next.

0: text.
1: I mean, wow, for him to say, though, that God gave me everything I've always wanted in the music business.
0: Yeah.
1: And maybe he's ready to move on. I mean, that's a quick in and out, isn't it?
0: That would be. We'll have to see.
1: That's crazy.
0: We'll have to see.
1: What about
0: the future of Jelly Roll?
1: I got to listen to that one more time. This is Jelly Roll.
2: Everything that Jason or Jelly Roll wanted to do in the music business, I've done now. So at this point, I really need to go talk to God and see if he wants me to stick around or what he wants me to do next. If God tells me to go work at a homeless shelter in Paducah, Kentucky, I'm out of here. You know what I'm saying? Y'all will never see me again. I'll be working at a... He gave me everything I ever wanted, man. Grammys, ACMs, CMAs. I'm a member of the Grand Ole Opry. Like, God has done it, you know.
1: Wow.
0: See how he feels. What's going on with your future?
1: He may be turning the page.
0: Maybe, maybe not. We'll see.
1: Wow. Well, okay. On that note, 628 Stafford and Frigo, Mr. Entertainment's coming up here in a minute with some movies. So we've got to thank four coming out this weekend. And Checkers is our 870 deal this coming Tuesday, 9 o'clock in the morning. The standalone Checkers stores, the one on Southwest Drive right next to Local Culture, the one on Red Wolf Boulevard right behind the car wash over there, and then Paragould. 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
3: You ever had a Checkers burger?
1: I have. The Big Buford.
3: I haven't had the Big Buford.
1: Big Buford.
3: But they're really good. The first time, and this was actually years ago, I was like, Checkers. I never had Checkers. Me. I'll give it a shot. I don't know.
1: Me.
3: But it was great.
1: Yeah.
3: I wolfed it down. I was taking it home to eat it when I got to the house. By the time I got to the house,
1: it was gone.
3: It was already gone.
1: Oh, I hate that, boy.
3: Oh, I like it.
1: I'm that way with fries when I eat fries.
3: They have great fries, too.
1: Yeah, seasoned. They're famous.
3: I know. And they're seasoned in such a way that it's not offensive to my very sensitive disposition.
1: Big flavor, half the price. 870deals.com Tuesday morning. Let's do movies in about 10 minutes.
3: We've got some selections. We'll talk about it.
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1: 74 degrees at 634. Good morning, Fox Country. Three men are facing felony theft charges after ASU police say they stole a golf cart from the baseball stadium parking lot and took it on a joyride through Jonesboro before it was recovered the next day. Surveillance cameras and Jonesboro's traffic camera network helped investigators put it together. All three suspects were arrested. They're being held on $35,000 bond. A Jonesboro man facing felony terroristic threatening charges. Police say he boarded a school bus and threatened the driver with a gun. It was all over a dispute about somebody allegedly cussing at his children. Africa Anderson admitted to the threats during a police interview. He's being held on a $100,000 bond. Meanwhile, Jonesboro Public Schools has implemented a new rule requiring parents to speak with bus drivers through the driver's side window instead of coming up into the bus door. This guy came to the bus door.
3: Yeah.
1: He was mad because some other kids on the bus had cussed at his kid. And he wanted on the bus to go address the kids that had addressed his kid.
3: Okay.
1: The driver said no.
3: Yes.
1: The guy went out, went to his car, came back, and the kid started yelling, "He's got a gun!"
3: Oh, no. Oh, no.
1: Is that not crazy?
3: That is wrong.
1: Joe Mack Campbell Park is switching to a one-way traffic system starting tomorrow. Drivers that enter from Harry Drive, that's where you enter. That's from out near the interstate. Harry Drive. And you exit on the other end onto Dan Avenue.
3: Okay.
1: You get what I'm saying? So
3: yes.
1: You'll come in like you come in for Christmas at the park.
3: Yes.
1: That's the way you'll come in.
3: Yes.
1: You'll go out Dan Avenue.
3: Only one way.
1: You won't come in that Dan Avenue exit.
3: Okay. One way in, one way out.
1: See if you can remember that, Jim. It's very important. They got a great walking track out there.
3: Yeah.
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0: Week 3 in high school football tonight. River Crest at Forest City, Brooklyn at Melbourne, Paragould at Truman, Manila at Mountain View, Mills at Blytheville. Trouble up on Chapel Hill. Investigators looking into the conduct within Bill Belichick's North Carolina football program examine a range of allegations tied to potential drug use

0: inappropriate relationships, and UNC defensive coordinator Steve Belichick has resigned. And the Los Angeles Dodgers clinched their fifth consecutive National League West title. That is a look at Fox Country Sports the way I read it.
1: Hey guys, another hot day heading into your Friday, but I do have some good news. Despite a hot weekend with temperatures nearly 100 degrees, we do have relief heading into next week. Before we get there though, Friday 100 degrees, we're slightly above that as we go through the day as well. Saturday near 101, Sunday could be near 102, and even Monday still at about 98. But as we head deeper into next week, Tuesday, Wednesday, and really by Thursday and Friday, I do see temperatures returning back to the 80s and much more seasonal for this time of the year. This is K8 Storm Team meteorologist Micah Stevens on 104.9 The Fox.
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0: Wonderful.
2: One of our favorites, Amy Carter. 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
0: Happy birthday to you. You make some good chicken and dressing, you.
2: Harper Higgs, happy birthday. Xavier McBroom. We have Kat Gillette, Micah Ivey, Shauna Henry, Misty Griffin, April Prim, Paige Allen, Chelsea Young, Felisa Lark, and Monica Baker.
0: I've got some ideas on Miss Amy's birthday in the future we need to talk about.
2: Okay.
0: We'll talk about it coming up. Give them a big hey!

0: Stabbing and Friegel. Good morning. Heat advisory today will be up near 100 again. Light and variable wind, upper 90s, close to 100 tomorrow and Sunday too at 74. 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
1: Yeah.
0: You can get your house, I like this, get your house company ready before the doorbell rings with flooring, area rugs, and home decor. Laws Flooring, 1530 Browns Lane in Jonesboro. We've got Mr. Entertainment standing by with movies for the weekend. But before we do that, some encouraging words from Jim Frigo.
1: For this Friday from the Book of Psalms, give thanks to the Lord. Call on His name. Make known among the nations what He has done.
0: Amen.
1: Psalms 105:1.
2: He's got the gossip, glitz, and glam.
0: He
2: from
0: does.
2: Movie stars to Instagram. If it's famous, rich, or prominent, there's only one true correspondent.
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4: That's true.
0: Hey now.
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4: Reggie! 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
4: Yeah, you talk to the guy that put it in for you in the first place.
0: They're the ones
4: that are going to know what's going on.
0: 10 years.
4: Valued at over $1,000.
1: 10 years, 100,000 miles.
0: That's right.
4: Well, I don't know about the mileage thing you're saying, but anyway, terms and conditions do apply. I promised you the number. Here it is, 870-476-3558. That's Reggie's number. Search online also, if you'd rather be doing that, jetonreggie.com.
0: Movies!
4: All right, so we got four new movies coming out this weekend. You could go see Spider-Man, or you could head out and see The Odyssey if you haven't seen that.
0: Still got The Odyssey?
4: Wow. Well, yeah, there's Coyote versus Acme, which Trey has promised a personal evaluation of, but has not provided it yet. I say all that to say, I don't know what's going to be number one.
0: Four movies this week are not good.
4: Well, okay, the other day, and this is funny that this happened, my wife and I were having a conversation, and she said, just out of the blue, you know, it's been a while since there's been a new Resident Evil movie come out. And I said, you're in luck, because Resident Evil 2026 is here this weekend.
0: What a coincidence that she would mention that.
4: The fact that she did and it happened the same weekend, I couldn't believe it. There have been seven other Resident Evil movies. Seven others. Some of them are live action. Seven of them are. Five of them are animated. This one, a courier makes a delivery to a hospital out in the boonies, and he finds himself caught in the middle of some sort of outbreak, and there's mutated creatures and zombies. We've seen this movie before. It's a video game. I don't know. I can't get excited about that. You might like that sort of thing. Please enjoy. Let me know what you think. There's an animated movie that I don't really know that much of.
1: Is it Shaun the Sheep?
4: Yeah.
0: Wow.
4: How do you know about Shaun the Sheep?
1: You ever heard of Shaun the Sheep?
4: I've heard of him. This one's called The Beast of Mossy Bottom. That reminds me of a problem Frigo had not too long ago.
0: Mossy Bottom?
4: He couldn't come into work because he had the mossy bottom. Remember that?
1: Yes, I did.
0: That's painful.
4: It was bad.
1: If it wouldn't have been for my bamboo underwear.
4: Okay. I'm glad you had a resolution. So that we're kidding, but that was the movie, Shaun the Sheep, The Beast of Mossy Bottom. The kids might like that. I mean, it could be fun. I did see from the executive producers of I Can Only Imagine, there's a new faith-based film out called Daniel and the Fiery Furnace. If you went to Sunday school, you remember what happened to Daniel and Shadrach and Meshach and Abednego. You remember what happened to those guys.
0: Yeah.
4: Well, this is a story leading up to that. And I will say, I've watched the preview for it. I haven't seen the film, but I watched the trailer and I got a little lump in my throat.
0: Oh, look at you.
4: I really did. I was just thinking, that could be really...
0: Sometimes we need a good spiritual-leaning, lump-in-your-throat kind of movie.
4: Yes, it's either that or zombies. Well, and also, that's not entirely true. The Weight comes out this weekend. It's rated
0: R. Take a load off, Fanny.
4: No. Different type of weight.
0: Okay.
4: This is Weight in Gold. Russell Crowe hires Ethan Hawke to somehow steal... Like a fortune in gold and get it across 100 miles of wilderness. The story takes place back during the Great Depression, and it looks pretty intense. It's not really a family film, but I'm hearing great performances coming from Russell Crowe and Ethan Hawke. So that could be good. So you got a variety. You got zombies, you got sheep, you got the fiery furnace. There's some you know, availabilities.
1: And going into October, Practical Magic 2.
4: Well, we did that.
1: Well, I know, but you can still go see that.
4: Oh, yeah, you could, I guess.
1: You're not big into
4: that. No, I'd rather go see The Odyssey again than see Practical Magic 2.
0: Three more hours, huh?
4: I could carve out that kind of time if those were my choices. Okay. I'm just not big on witches and actresses that are trying to look like they're in their 20s. That's just opinions.
1: Yeah, I went out there. When I saw it, I took a nap, woke up, it was on, took another nap. It was still on.
0: We gotta go.
4: Okay, that's it for today's episode. Have a good weekend. Try to stay cool. My name is Brett, but if you don't mind, I'd rather be referred to as
3: Mr. Entertainment.

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0: If you need somebody, just say so. Dan and Shay, Stafford and Frigo, we need you.
1: Yes.
0: Me and Jim, we, listen, without you, this show is nothing. Nothing. It's nothing without you.
1: And thanks for coming up to us last night,

0: saying hi, hanging out. You know, what a great show.
1: When people come up to us and say, God, listen to y'all every morning, you think they really do?
0: No. No. I don't think they do, but, you know, my ego likes to hear it.
1: Boy, I know. I love to hear it.
0: I love that, yeah.
1: People come up, they about half hug you, and they say, man, I just don't know what I'd do without you in the morning. And I'm like, gosh, they really listen.
0: Yeah.
1: At least I think that for a minute. You know what I mean?
0: You know, and it was just... you know, looking at the different music and bands, it's a whole different world. It seems like the only music at one time was the music that, you know, comes over the radio, and there's so many different ways, we know, so we appreciate you hanging with us. But just a lot of different music out there that's really good.
1: Well, okay, and you can tell the fans, too, like Parker McCollum. Okay, now there he played a lot of radio hits last night.
0: That's right.
1: Songs that we played on the Fox. There's other songs that he would play that his fans knew.

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1: How well versed they are in music.
2: I thought First National Bank Arena's crew did a great job with the show last night. The staff was great.
1: Production sound
2: was awesome.
1: It was just a great, great night. And let me tell you, the people working, you know, that are in the middle of that, working the First National Bank Arena, the workers, just a great job.
2: Good crew. Good crew. Rod, I sent Rod, the general manager, a text last night, and I said, dude, the house looks great. Your crew's doing a great job. I kind of went way up high and sat. I didn't sit where my seats were, and I just kind of wanted to have a big picture view of the night, the stage and everything. And I'm just sitting there thinking how cool it was that we finally got to have a good show like that in Jonesboro.
1: Was that a different kind of production, that screen, different than anything you've ever seen? Parker McCollum.
2: The screen was we've had screens before, but the way they produced those videos that ran on the screen so that the camera work was, like he was
1: inside the videos.
2: Yeah, like the second or third song was a song, kind of a Cajun New Orleans song.
1: Yeah, a French Quarter.
2: And it had Bourbon Street.
1: That's right.
2: And so you had the animated Bourbon Street, but they had the camera on him singing, and they put him in the middle of that.
1: Yeah.
2: And that was just...
1: I've never seen that before.
2: Me neither. That was really cool. Some of the pictures that you see people posting from the concert, you could see all of that, and that felt big time, man.
1: Yeah.
2: And I don't think it was cheap either.
1: No, I don't think it
2: felt like a big show.
1: Because
2: to me.
1: That was a pretty large screen, too.
2: Well, anyway, if you got to go, hope you enjoyed it. If you didn't, maybe you're going to the Red Clay Strays here in a couple of months. That's going to be something.
1: That will be a big show.
2: Big show.
3: It's Stafford and Freako's Fox Clips.
1: You ever heard of the National Toy Hall of Fame?
2: No.
1: Well, they revealed their finalists for the 2026 class. Now, this is all the different toys throughout our life. Remember,
2: is Slinky in there?
1: Well, I think Slinky is already in there, but the ones are looking at Mousetrap, remember?
2: Mousetrap!
1: Yeah. Pokemon cards, Tickle Me Elmo, and here is the chief of the Hall of Fame, Michelle Dwyer.
4: I think one of the most exciting things about the National Toy Hall of Fame is that it does make you look back at what you used to play with as a child and brings back a lot of great memories of childhood. It's about nostalgia, and a lot of these toys here, even the ones from the 80s, really rely heavily on nostalgia.
2: What if my pull string Casper the Ghost doll's in there?
1: Maybe.
2: Because, you know, my name's Casper, so, you know, I had a Casper the Ghost.
1: Too bad you don't still have that in the box.
2: Not in the box. I've got it. I got a very, very worn Casper. It's in the cedar chest.
1: You think it might be worth something?
2: To me, it is.
1: Well, I mean, you know, in the Hall of Fame.
2: I'm not now.
1: 50-year-old Florida man. You've heard of many different diets. What about the lion diet?
2: Never heard of it.
1: This guy said the lion diet saved his life. He was battling severe psoriasis, and all he eats now is grass-fed ground beef and steak.
5: 3 years ago, I went to the doctors again, and I was completely covered. I'd say 90% covered in psoriasis. So my body was just one big, giant, itchy, flaky scab. Going to work every day was near impossible. Started removing it all, started fasting, and I started noticing all these amazing improvements. So basically, my diet consists of probably 90% ground beef and the rest steaks. Every negative thought that I ever had was gone. Every suicidal thought stopped. All the itching on my body stopped.
2: All he did was switch to meat, basically.
1: Well, it sounds to me like he's definitely getting his protein, isn't he?
2: He is, yeah.
1: Yeah, the lion diet.
2: I'm going to tell you something. There's a lot of things about our bodies that, I don't know, are probably a result of different things that we consume.
1: Well, I think a lot of us, and really when it comes to prostate cancer or, you know, things like that, the different kind. I think processed food has a lot to do with it now. We're eating a lot of processed food.
2: And I have a hard time defining what is processed food. I mean,

0: And even if you Google it, it's a little bit unclear. I mean, there's certain things you know.
1: Anything
0: what he is.
1: This man made.
0: Yeah.
1: So basically, you need to be eating a lot of fresh vegetables or.
0: I love those mandarin oranges, man.
1: Oh, yeah.
0: Is that fresh?
1: Well.
0: That's fresh fruit.
1: Headed in the right direction.
0: Man, I love those things.
1: And from the late nights.
2: According to reports, Diddy hasn't been paying his legal bills for months. He's said to be in substantial arrears, which is, I think that was what the baby oil was for, right? I know it. But I do kind of understand. I mean, from Diddy's point of view, if he doesn't pay his lawyers, what are they going to do? Throw him in jail?
3: In other news, switching gears, this is wild. An Australian river that's full of crocodiles was just chosen to host rowing and canoeing at the 2032 Olympics. Well, those events just got a lot more entertaining. Yeah, you know what?
4: Fox in the morning. Fox in the morning.
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0: 74 degrees, 7:08. 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

0: 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A Blytheville man was killed after his vehicle was struck by a semi-truck while he was trying to make a left turn at the intersection of Highways 18 and 135. West of Lake City in Craighead County, 53-year-old Greg Groves died from his injuries after the collision. Derek Smithson from Truman was also injured and taken to the hospital. That accident happened last Friday during rainy conditions. Northeast Arkansas is still in the middle of a pretty remarkable September heat wave. This week, Jonesboro has tied or broken daily temperature records set as far back as 1911, including a 102-degree reading on Tuesday. That shattered a record that had stood for more than 100 years. Relief is on the way, but not immediately. We've got highs in the upper 90s to near 100 over the weekend. Some of us could hit triple digits, but there's finally good news. Some cooler air does start to show up next week. The heat is only part of the problem. The dry and the drought affecting us too. A lot of details in our story at JonesboroRightNow.com and the Jonesboro Right Now app. Three men are in trouble. Theft charges. Police say they stole a golf cart from the ASU baseball stadium parking lot and took it on a joyride. Surveillance cameras and Jonesboro traffic cameras network helped investigators put together the entire route. All three suspects arrested. They're each being held on a $35,000 bond. And the Elks Lodge is doing a free Law and Order breakfast for local law enforcement, firefighters, and first responders this morning, 7 to 10 at the Elks Lodge over on West Washington. If you can't stay, they've got to-go orders available.
1: All right.
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2: Thursday night football, Buffalo Bills over the Detroit Lions 41-31. Astros beating the Royals 6-2. Arkansas State men's basketball head coach Ryan Pinone announced Thursday that the NCAA and NBA champion Corey Brewer has joined the Red Wolves as an assistant coach.
0: Wow.
2: Portland, Tennessee native arrived in Jonesboro after spending six seasons as a coach for the New Orleans Pelicans. A-State takes on TCU tomorrow, 7 o'clock. The Sun Belt versus the Big 12 matchup will be nationally televised on ESPNU. That is a look at Fox Country Sports the way I read it. 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
3: Weather. Hey guys, another hot day heading into your Friday, but I do have some good news. Despite a hot weekend with temperatures nearly 100 degrees, we do have relief heading into next week. Before we get there though, Friday 100 degrees. We're slightly above that as we go through the day as well. Saturday near 101, Sunday could be near 102, and even Monday still at about 98. But as we head deeper into next week, Tuesday, Wednesday, and really by Thursday and Friday, I do see temperatures returning back to the 80s and much more seasonal for this time of the year. This is K8 Storm Team meteorologist Micah Stevens on 104.9 The Fox.
0: Thanks, Micah. Have a good weekend, buddy. It's 74 this morning. Stafford and Frigo.
4: Good morning. 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

0: Friday is my favorite. Friday is my favorite. Friday is my favorite day. Ladies and gentlemen, may we be the first to tell you, it's Friday! Look at it, sunshine.
1: Welcome.
0: Upper 90s to 100 degrees. We had 100.
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0: 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If you thought it was hot, you were right. 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
1: That's right, let's kick off the weekend with Fox Country's Carlena.
3: Good morning.
0: We're on a little concert hangover this morning, Carletta.
1: Great show last night.
3: Same. I am doing the same. Oh. How is Parker?
0: Parker, let me tell you something. Much better than I expected. And I don't mean that I expected it to not be good. But, man, he in it live is just so good. I mean,
3: he's so good.
0: His voice is so powerful and good. And the songs and his onstage entertaining is just great. He had the crowd in the palm of his hand. Yeah. His band is just kick butt. His production value, the videos, it was just really good, Carletta.
1: And I was telling
3: I just love that so much.
1: I was telling Trey that they had the Logan Ryan band that was very good.
0: Yeah, great.
1: Logan
0: opener.
1: Ryan, he was so good.
0: Vincent Mason was good. His band was killer. They did a cover of, what's it called?
1: Last Dance with Mary Jane.
0: Oh, man, Tom Petty.
3: Oh, yeah.
0: Lee.
3: Well, that's so funny because I'm actually going to tell you a little bit about some Tom Petty stuff in our very first story.
0: Well, there you go. They were Vincent Mason was tying it all together last night, Carletta.
3: He really was.
0: No, but you know what? Jonesboro, we don't get a lot of shows, Carletta, and so we're just grateful when somebody like Parker includes us on their tour, and the people there, the Fox fans that were there.
1: Great crowd.
0: They loved it, and they were hungry for a night out, and it was just a lot of fun. It was.
3: That's awesome.
0: Yeah.
3: Well, Wednesday night, Chris Stapleton had the great honor of leading the first Heartbreakers reunion featuring the original lineup in 24 years. So on Wednesday night, the American Honors and Awards show in Nashville, the whole band, including Mike and Ben Mont, Stan, Ron, Steve, and Scott Thurston, were all led by Chris Stapleton to perform a set of classic Tom Petty and the Heartbreakers songs.
0: Okay. So the Heartbreakers band, Tom Petty's band was there.
3: Yes.
0: Oh,
3: yeah.
0: Wow.
3: The whole band was there. They hadn't performed together since their Rock and Roll Hall of Fame induction in 2002.
0: And Chris Stapleton.

0: Stapleton led them.
1: And Chris Stapleton led them.
0: Okay, now that would have been cool to see.
1: Yeah, apparently there's some videos that are floating around and stuff on YouTube. There's talk that this might be put into like some sort of little series that they may stream that you can watch and stuff too. So I hope that they do that because they performed You Wreck Me, American Girl, Breakdown. I mean, I just want to see it.
0: Oh, man. Let's dance with Mary Jane.
1: Right?
0: Yeah.
1: And in some other TV type news, Julia Stiles paid tribute to Dolly Parton with 9 to 5 on Dancing with the Stars on Wednesday night. She talked in the pre-show dance package that the theme that night for their debut was that they had to pick a song that was number one the year they were born. And Julia had chosen 9 to 5 from Dolly and that Dolly had cleared it like 2 weeks before she passed.
0: When are we having Dolly Parton Day? You know, there's a big Dolly Parton Day coming up. Like, is it the 25th or 6th or something?
1: It's the 25th because it makes it 9-2-5.
0: That's right. September
1: 25th.
0: 9-2-5. What are we going to do? We're going to raise a bunch of money and stuff that day, aren't we?
1: They're doing a whole bunch. There's so many different events and programs and just everything that's going on that day, which I absolutely love.
0: I want to do it. I want to play a bunch of Dolly Parton records.
1: I'm here for it. And then we can see if we can raise any money and donate it to the Imagination Library.
0: There you go. You know, my grandson, I didn't know, my grandson is 7-8 months now. He's getting the books from Imagination.
1: I got him from my kids.
0: Yeah.
1: Yep. And, yeah, it was amazing.
0: Yeah.
1: And we're finally going to get to see Riley Green show off his coaching skills on the premiere of The Voice that's going to hit on Monday night at 8 p.m. Eastern. You can actually watch him all 3 nights in a row. They're airing the debut in 3 episodes. Each one is going to stream the next day on Peacock and Hulu. But for their landmark 30th season, The Voice has introduced several major shakeups to its format and the rules and streaming options. So one of them is that next day and simulcast streaming is going to be a first. They're going to have live episodes simulcast on Peacock, like while the broadcast is going on NBC.
0: Now, I don't know what it means, but I saw some video on social media of Blake and Adam and I think that was it Gwen? Anyway, they were all coming in, sitting around a table at The Voice. So I don't know what that's all about.
1: I don't know. They're doing a lot of different things. They're kind of blowing it out because this is a very different type of season that they're doing. So we're going to have to see what all it actually ends up looking like.
0: Part of the video was Blake standing there looking at the camera doing that thing when he used to put his hand above his head pointing at himself when he wanted him to pick me. That is one of my favorite Blake Shelton things ever, man. I love
1: me
0: that.
1: Me too. There's also lots of new music out today. We've got new songs from Gavin Adcock, Muscadine Bloodline, and Craig Morgan. And then speaking of Riley Green, he dropped a new album out today called That's Just Me. We have a new album out from Drew Baldridge called Farm, Faith, and Family. And then, of course, Luke Bryan's 9th studio album, Signs, with the anticipated song featuring Luke Combs, Finders Keepers, is out today as well.
0: Jim, you need to listen to that Muscadine Bloodline. That's a group you would like.
2: All right.
0: And they got a new stuff out tonight.
2: All right, listen.
0: Muscadine Bloodline. Trust me.
1: They are a great duo.
0: Trust me on that.
1: Yes, for sure. Well, that's all I got for you guys from Nashville. I'm Carletta. Hey, Fox.
0: Hey, Fox.
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0: way, buddy. Jelly Roll, 104.9 The Fox, Stafford and Frigo. And I mean, this is, Carletta didn't mention it, but we found Jelly Roll in an interview.
1: Yeah.
0: He's, listen to what he's saying, y'all.
2: Everything that Jason or Jelly Roll wanted to do in the music business, I've done now. So at this point, I really need to go talk to God and see if he wants me to stick around or what he wants me to do next. If God tells me to go work at a homeless shelter in Paducah, Kentucky, I'm out of here. You know what I'm saying? Y'all will never see me again. I'll be working at a... He gave me everything I ever wanted, man. Grammys, ACMs, CMAs. I'm a member of the Grand Ole Opry. Like, God has done it, you know.
0: Well, he has, but I just don't want him to walk away from our... From the format,
1: you know, he's got a little timing on TV too. Who knows?
0: Yeah. Well, we'll see. Jelly Roll, Stafford and Frigo. We're the morning after the Parker McCollum concert.
1: Great show.
0: Got to see hundreds of our friends out there last night, and thanks for waving at us and singing along and having a good time. Looked to me like
1: really was really good show. All three acts were absolutely fabulous.
0: We don't get a lot of shows here, so when we get one like that, we feel pretty fortunate. Parker was great to include us on his tour. He's going to Rogers, I think, tonight. 5 dates left on his tour. I don't know if Vincent Mason's going with him to all of them, but man, it was just, it was good.
1: Yeah, and thank you, everybody at First National Bank, the attendants, the police there and everything for a great night last night.
0: Yeah, put on a great show. They really did. Everything seemed like the staff at the arena was on it.
1: Yeah, they did a great job.

0: did a wonderful job, and look forward to it. Hey, the Red Clay Strays are coming in November. Dude, get your ticket. I don't think there's many left.
1: That's selling.
0: That's going to be a good one coming up in November. I tell you something else is going to be a good one. The ball game tonight. Paragould at Truman. It's the Fox football face-off. Y'all blow the whistle, somebody.
1: There it is.
0: $250 for the booster club of the school that wins our vote. And we're still voting. We'll vote up till about 6 o'clock tonight. We're texting Wildcats to vote for Truman. We're texting Rams to vote for Paragould. 870-930-9105. J.D. Justice will be there tonight. Some of the rest of us at the main gate. And we'll get a chance to say hello. And we'll see who wins the money. $250 from Roof Raiders and 104.9 The Fox. And now, Stafford and Frigo.
1: That's us.
0: Present our almost impossible trivia question.
1: Fat City
0: Steak and Grill House.
1: Here we go.
2: For the best food at the most fun.
0: At Fat City?
1: What do you got?
0: It's fish day.
1: Oh, yes, it is.
0: Oh, let me tell you something. You know, Fat City has not always had catfish on the menu.
1: And they got U.S. catfish.
0: Oh, dude, it is U.S. pond-raised catfish. It is the best. And let me tell you, people who eat fish a lot, they are fish specialists.
1: That's right.
0: And when people eat fish in front of me at Fat City, they look at me and they say, Trey, this is some good fish. They do.
1: Yes.
0: Which tells Tom he's doing a good job.
1: That's right.
0: Those hush puppies, those fries, that slaw, that big hunk of raw onion, those pickles. Golly,
1: yes.
0: It's good.
1: Got to have that onion.
0: Check it out. It's fish day at Fat City.
1: The average person eats 14 pounds of this a year.
0: Huh?
1: I know what you're going to say. You're going to say, well, that could be anything.
0: Edamame.
1: The average person eats 14 pounds of this year. And let me tell you what. I'm going to give you a hint.
0: What?
1: Breakfast.
0: Oh, well, that's not edamame.
1: Let me give you another hint. Not eggs. Breakfast, not eggs. The average person eats 14 pounds of this a year.
0: 14 pounds. It's not eggs, and it's breakfast.
1: Think breakfast.
0: Okay. Boy, he's doing something he never does.
1: Help
0: Give us some
1: out.
0: Early hints this yes. morning. 870-930-9105. Stafford and Frigo's almost impossible trivia question at 7:31.
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5: Weather. Hey guys, another hot day heading into your Friday, but I do have some good news. Despite a hot weekend with temperatures nearly 100 degrees, we do have relief heading into next week. Before we get there though, Friday 100 degrees, we're slightly above that as we go through the day as well. Saturday near 101, Sunday could be near 102, and even Monday still at about 98. But as we head deeper into next week, Tuesday, Wednesday, and really by Thursday and Friday, I do see temperatures returning back to the 80s and much more seasonal for this time of the year. This is K8 Storm Team meteorologist Micah Stevens on 104.9 The Fox.
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8: Miss Amy Carter, 97.
6: You know what? I was thinking, you know, Miss Amy always makes our chicken and dressing for our Thanksgiving potluck. She's done that for almost 30 years.
8: Yeah.
6: Here she is, 97, approaching 100. I say when Miss Amy makes it to 100.
8: Yeah.
6: That we tell her that she no longer has to bring the chicken and dressing to us like she insists on doing now.
8: Yeah.
6: That we'll just load up that year and we'll just have potluck at her house.
8: Well, wait a minute, Troy.
6: She can cook the chicken and dressing at the Carter house and we'll come there.
8: Yeah.
6: For our Thanksgiving potluck instead of her.
8: But she'll be 100.
6: Why no? Don't you think she'll love to have company?
8: Oh, it'll be a blessing, Troy. Harper Higgs, Pamela Goad, Debbie Rose, Glenn Cooper, Valerie Smith.
6: What a blessing.
8: Yeah. Let's see. Abigail Cooper, Mandy McFall, and Monica Baker.
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0: Come on, Donald. Just give me some good news. Tell me the price of diesel's starting on its way down. Give me some good news this morning. Shaboozy, Stabbing of Vrigo. Wish I could start that rumor, and I wish it was true. Because we need diesel to go down. Down. Yeah. Down.
1: Way down.
0: Upper 90s, close to 100 today. Low 70s tonight. We're at 74 right now. 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We're going to be at, by the way, you're going to be there.
1: I'm going to be there.
0: Cavanaugh Chrysler Dodge Jeep Ram in Walnut Ridge.
1: 11 to 1.
0: 11 to 1. Are we going to have the Baskin-Robbins Pleaser Freezer?
1: I bet you.
0: Woo!
1: They got some good ice cream.
0: That's going to be great. You can see the Jeep on location at Cavanaugh tomorrow, uplifted by Parrish Automotive. In fact, if you're on your way from Jonesboro, you could stop at the Sonic in Bono and get you one of those $7 meal deals.
1: Great deal.
0: Woo!
1: Average person eats 14 pounds of this a year. The average person eats 14 pounds of this year.
0: Your samples? What were your
1: breakfast? Not eggs. Breakfast? Okay. Not eggs.
0: That's his hint, y'all. 870-930-9105. Hey, Fox, good morning.
2: Good morning. Do you have an answer for your

0: Are you a question?
1: No, but you're fixed to tell us. I can tell.
0: Is it cheese?
1: Is it cheese?
2: It is not cheese.
1: Not cheese. He put cheese in omelets.
2: Oh, yeah.
1: Some people put cheese in their scrambled eggs.
2: Yes.
1: Yeah.
2: I put cheese sometimes in my scrambled eggs, and I love the omelets.
1: Oh, listen to me. Okay.
2: Average person eats 14 pounds of this a year.
1: Hey, Fox, good morning.
3: Is it yogurt?
1: Yogurt.
2: Yes, it's yogurt.
1: Yogurt.
2: Yes.
4: Oh, my God.
2: It's yogurt.
1: 14 pounds of yogurt, buddy.
3: That's crazy, Trey.
1: Isn't that crazy?
3: Yeah.
1: Ethan, how you doing, buddy?
3: I'm sick with the rhinovirus. I've been sick since last week.
1: Oh, Ethan, you know what you need?
3: Fat City.
1: Yogurt. Well, with some Fat City.
2: Yogurt!
1: That's what you need, buddy.
5: For the best food at the most fun, Fat City Steak and Grill.
1: You know, if you happen to be on one of those GLP-1 diets, one of the things that's important to you is protein. And yogurt's a good place to get some.
2: Yeah, it is.
1: They say Greek yogurt.
2: Greek yogurt is good, and you can get it with, it's good for your digestive.
1: It is.
2: And digestive.
1: And it, like I said, you usually get 9, 12, 15 grams of protein from a thing of yogurt, from most of them. And they got fruit mixed in sometimes.
2: Yeah, usually we have oatmeal every morning. You do.
1: I have oatmeal.
2: But you have the yogurt too, don't you?
1: Yogurt at about 9:30. I'll do a thing of yogurt. Mm-hmm. And I try to do that every day, mid-morning.
2: By about 9:30, I usually try to have a Coca-Cola.
1: 7:45, ready for the weekend. The Hogs are playing Georgia now. Listen.
2: Oh, what's the line on that? What's the Vegas line?
1: 24.5 points. Georgia is a 24.5 point favorite.
2: Do you take Georgia?
1: I don't know why you wouldn't. I'm sorry, Hog fans.
2: I think that Georgia should be able to cover the spread.
1: Paul Carter walks in. He's our DraftKings expert this morning.
2: Yes.
1: Are we going to go with...
2: You're taking Georgia?
1: You're taking
2: 24.5?
1: Giving up 24.5 points?
6: I'm still gloating over the Bills last night, so...
1: Oh!
6: A little bit of that cover and over.
1: You got a little sugar?
6: Oh, just a tad bit.
1: Oh,
6: this
1: maybe there you go.
6: A shot.
1: Well, what do you think? Arkansas and Georgia, 24.5. What do you do?
6: You think Georgia will be up by 24.5? Is that what you're...
1: 24.5 points, Paul.
6: I'd have to look at Georgia on that. I'd have to study them real hard.
1: Okay, here's one. LSU at Ole Miss. LSU, 2.5 points. What do you do there, buddy? Who wins?
6: Enjoy the game. Just enjoy the atmosphere down there.
1: That's going to be crazy.
6: That ought to be an interesting environment down there.
1: Is Ole Miss going to throw stuff at Lane, Jim?
2: Well, he's worried. He wants more security going into Oxford.
1: Yeah.
6: Well, he brought it all on it. Well, now, let's just not even go start. He brought a lot of this on himself.
1: He loves it.
6: He does. I mean, he's getting exactly what he's... Oh,
2: and I like this. His LSU quarterback is questionable.
1: Questionable.
2: Now, they think he's faking that. They think that
1: Lane's faking it.
6: Is he thinking he might get picked up by the NFL or some team this week? Is he questionable?
1: Well, we'll see. By the way, the Hogs play tomorrow 11 o'clock, which means we start the pregame over a 100.5, the Eagle, at 8 tomorrow morning.
2: And Arkansas State's got a tough one on the road. TCU's Big 12, right?
1: Horned Frogs, that's
2: right. Yeah, Big 12 on the road, 7 o'clock.
1: Tomorrow night.
2: Be there. Aloha.
1: All right.
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1: Step up to the mic.
0: You got to talk.
1: This is radio.
0: We're trying to find whether or not Arkansas State baseball played wiffle ball with Parker McCollum yesterday.
1: Well, I'd heard that. I don't know. I mean,
0: Who was wanting the game? Parker?
1: Yeah, I think he was going to play.
0: Well, he's got enough people.
1: There was speculation. I don't know if it happened. I don't know if Coach Silva and them got it worked out, but I know it. They were wanting to play a wiffle ball game against, I guess, him and his team.
0: Well, he's got plenty because he's got seven people in his band.
1: I don't know if that happened or not.
0: Plus the girl,
1: but I know.
0: Plus the crew. So he had plenty for
1: the
0: team.
1: He had substitutes, yeah. He could have given the signal, go hit his right arm, went to the bullpen, give me a right hand.
0: Not baseball. He wanted to play wiffle ball.
1: Wiffle ball, yes.
0: Okay.
1: And I guess you move the bases. I don't know what you would do there. How far can you hit a wiffle ball?
0: Did he call the coach?
1: Whiff it.
0: Did they call the coach?
1: I just heard rumor this might be taking place yesterday, so I don't even know if it occurred or not. That's what they were shooting for anyway. They were thinking they might play a wiffle ball game this afternoon. So it's been fun.
0: Well, there were
1: 100 degrees out there and hitting a wiffle ball.
0: Well, there were people parking in the baseball parking lot, but I don't know if they were there to watch a wiffle ball game or not.
1: I don't know. I heard it had a great crowd. I know that.
0: They probably were
1: parking everywhere.
0: You know what? And it was a great show. Again, we want to compliment the First National Bank Arena staff who did a great job of running things, parking and inside the building. I sent Rod, the general manager, a note and said, man, the house looks great. People were ready to celebrate, to have a good time.
1: He knows Arkansas. I think he talked about turkey hunting up around Strawberry and goes to Stuttgart. Shoots the quackers.
0: He's duck hunting
1: down
0: there.
1: Duck hunt, yeah.
0: Well, he asked the crowd, he said, y'all, everybody ever heard of Strawberry, Arkansas?
1: Yeah.
0: And everyone had. That's where he turkey hunts, apparently.
1: Hey, can I switch topics for just a second?
0: Okay.
1: The weather. I'm going to go back to the weather. You know, years you hear people talk about the number of woolly worms that cross the road determines what winter.
0: What kind of winter,
1: The persimmons. If every action has an equal but opposite reaction. What do you think this winter is going to be based on? Are we going to base the hard winter on the number of 100-degree days we had?
0: I don't know.
1: The woolly worms dried up. Why do woolly worms cross the road? There's an ice machine over there.
0: We've got fall starting Tuesday. We're going to be 100 every day up until that day, looks like.
1: Right.
0: And it's just crazy.
1: But I can just imagine what a bad winter would be if it's equal to what the summer. You know, as bad as the summer, but it's going to be in the winter time.
0: We're talking about a little bit of a cooling middle of next week, but if you look long range, say for the next month or so, it's still above normal.
1: But at some point in time, it's going to flip. It's got to flip and go the other direction.
0: Well, there are people that are ready for it to flip.
1: Oh, believe you me, I've been flipping it for a while.
0: We need to be flipping. You know what I'm saying? We do.
1: Yeah,
0: I'm telling you.
2: Idiot. Time for another story of someone who's a few biscuits short of a breakfast.
3: Great saying.
2: The Bonehead of the Day with Stafford and Frigo on the Fox.
1: A 9-year-old boy took his grandmother's SUV without permission and crashed it into a utility pole in Gary, Indiana.
0: 9 years old. Wow.
1: Witnesses told officers the SUV had been traveling at a high rate of speed before the driver lost control. 9-year-old. The 2018 Chevrolet Equinox was on fire. The boy came out of the nearby bush with minor scratches, told police he was driving. He was the only person in the vehicle and had been trying to drive home.
0: I took my grandpa's truck one time and wrecked it.
1: How old were you?
0: Probably 11 or 12. It snowed.
1: Yeah.
0: I was baking cookies and I needed some milk up at Mr. Lloyd's grocery, so I took grandpa's truck and I lost it.
1: Oh, you're making them out of scratch.
0: In the curve. No, it was the cut ones you cut off the log.
1: Oh, you needed milk to drink.
0: I needed milk to drink.
1: Oh, gotcha. I thought it was in the recipe or something like
0: so
1: that.
0: So I took grandpa's truck, GMC.
1: Well, you
0: had the cattle guard on the back.
1: 9-year-old, you're never too old to be a boner.

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8: 78 degrees, 802. Good morning, Fox Country. 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Your dog's favorite place just keeps getting better. 14,000 square feet of turf play area, pools to play in, friends to hang with, pure tail wagging fun. Magnolia Dog Ranch. Northeast Arkansas still in the middle of a pretty remarkable September heat wave. This week, Jonesboro has tied or broken daily temperature records set as far back as 1911. That includes a 102-degree reading on Tuesday that shattered a record that had stood for more than 100 years. Relief is on the way, but it's not immediate. We've got highs in the upper 90s this weekend. Some of us could even hit triple digits, but there's finally good news. Cooler air starts showing up sometime next week. But you know, the heat's only part of the story. Now you got the drought, the dryness that's affecting us. Details on all this weather in our story at JonesboroRightNow.com and the Jonesboro Right Now app. A Jonesboro man facing felony terroristic threatening charges after police say he boarded a school bus and threatened the driver with a gun. It was all over a dispute about somebody cussing at his children. Africa Anderson admitted to the threats during a police interview and is being held on a $100,000 bond. Meantime, Jonesboro Public Schools has implemented a new rule. Requires parents to speak with bus drivers through the driver's side window instead of coming up to the bus door. Allegedly, this guy came up to the bus door and wanted to come on the bus to talk to some kids that were cussing his kid. And the driver wouldn't let him. He goes off mad and he starts coming back toward the bus and the kids start yelling, "He's got a gun, he's got a gun."
9: Yeah.
8: So well, that's what the bus driver's having to deal with.
9: Yeah, well, maybe there's a good reason the bus driver didn't let him on the bus.
8: $100,000 bond.
9: Well, it should.
8: As they deal with that. Three men are facing felony theft charges. ASU police say they stole a golf cart from the baseball stadium parking lot and took it on a joyride. Surveillance cameras and Jonesboro traffic camera network helped investigators put together the entire route. All three suspects arrested and being held on $35,000 bonds.

0: Jonesboro Elks Lodge hosting a free Law & Order breakfast for local law enforcement, firefighters, and first responders this morning. It's underway till 10 o'clock at the Elks Lodge on West Washington. And if you're a first responder and you can't stay, they got to-go orders available. And at Joe Mack Campbell Park, they're switching to one-way traffic starting tomorrow. Drivers will enter from out by the interstate and exit onto Dan Avenue. One-way traffic. Once inside the park, traffic will flow normally in both directions. Sports time with Jim Frigo.
1: Well, tonight, week three high school football. We got Rivercrest at Forest City, Brooklyn at Melbourne, Paragould at Truman, Manila and Mountain View Mills at Blytheville. Los Angeles Dodgers clinched their fifth consecutive National League West title and 13th in the past 14 seasons with an 8-2 win over the Cincinnati Reds. A-State takes on TCU Saturday, 7 o'clock. The Sun Belt versus Big 12 matchup will be on ESPNU. And last night, the Bills beat the Lions 41-31. That is a look at Fox Country Sports the way I read it. 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
2: Weather. Hey guys, another hot day heading into your Friday, but I do have some good news. Despite a hot weekend with temperatures nearly 100 degrees, we do have relief heading into next week. Before we get there, though, Friday, 100 degrees. We're slightly above that as we go through the day as well. Saturday, near 101. Sunday could be near 102. And even Monday, still at about 98. But as we head deeper into next week, Tuesday, Wednesday, and really by Thursday and Friday, I do see temperatures returning back to the 80s and much more seasonal for this time of the year. This is K8 Storm Team meteorologist Micah Stevens on 104.9 The Fox.
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0: Ooh, let me tell you.
1: Yeah.
0: We come to this moment every week.

0: Yes.
1: Bony fingers. Ah. Bony fingers.
0: Woman told me the other day that her son, he loves that song and he's already in school, so she had to record it to play it for him.
2: Oh, she's like recording it with her cassette?
0: Yeah, before. Yeah. Or she has to play it for him before
2: 8 o'clock.
0: Because he's in school right now when this is playing, so.
2: Well, hey, Fox.
0: Bony fingers.
2: Enjoy it. Sunny and 100 again today. JD will hit it this afternoon during his show. 100 degrees, JD Justice. We've got Justice in Jonesboro, finally. Bunch of you met JD out at the Embassy Suites last night.
0: He was there last night.
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0: Oh, boy.
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0: $1,000. 10 years, 100,000 miles.
2: That's right.
5: Well, I don't know about the mileage thing you're saying, but anyway, terms and conditions do apply. I promised you the number. Here it is, 870-476-3558. That's Reggie's number. 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
2: Movies!
5: All right, so we got 4 new movies coming out this weekend. You could go see Spider-Man, or you could head out and see The Odyssey if you haven't seen that.
2: Still got The Odyssey?
5: Wow. Well, yeah, there's Coyote versus Acme, which Trey has promised a personal evaluation of, but has not provided it yet. I say all that to say, I don't know what's going to be number one.
2: 4 movies this week are not good.
5: Well, okay, the other day, and this is funny that this happened, my wife and I were having a conversation, and she said, just out of the blue, you know, it's been a while since there's been a new Resident Evil movie come out. And I said, you're in luck, because Resident Evil 2026 is here this weekend.
2: What a coincidence that she would mention that.
5: The fact that she did and it happened the same weekend, I couldn't believe it. There have been 7 other Resident Evil movies. 7 others. Some of them are live action. 7 of them are. 5 of them are animated. This one, a courier makes a delivery to a hospital out in the boonies, and he finds himself caught in the middle of some sort of outbreak, and there's mutated creatures and zombies. We've seen this movie before. It's a video game. I don't know. I can't get excited about that. You might like that sort of thing. Please enjoy. Let me know what you think. There's an animated movie that I don't really know much of.
0: Is it Shaun the Sheep?
5: Yeah.
2: Wow.
5: How do you know about Shaun the Sheep?
0: You ever heard of a Shaun the Sheep?
5: I've heard of him. This one's called The Beast of Mossy Bottom. That reminds me of a problem Frigo had not too long ago.
2: Mossy Bottom?
5: He couldn't come into work because he had the mossy bottom. Oh, remember that?
0: Yes, I did.
2: That's painful.
5: It was bad.
0: If it wouldn't have been for my bamboo underwear.
5: Okay. I'm glad you had a resolution. So that we're kidding, but that was the movie, Shaun the Sheep, The Beast of Mossy Bottom. The kids might like that. I mean, it could be fun. I did see from the executive producers of I Can Only Imagine, there's a new faith-based film out called Daniel and the Fiery Furnace.
0: If you
5: went to Sunday school, you remember what happened to Daniel and Shadrach and Meshach and Abednego. You remember what happened to those guys.
2: Yeah.
5: Well, this is a story leading up to that. And I will say, I've watched the preview for it. I haven't seen the film, but I watched the trailer and I got a little lump in my throat.
2: Oh, look at you.
5: I really did. I was just thinking, that could be really...
2: Sometimes we need a good spiritual leaning lump in your throat kind of movie.
5: Yes, it's either that or zombies. And also, that's not entirely true. The Weight comes out this weekend. It's rated
2: R. Take a load off, Fanny.
5: No. Different type of weight.
2: Okay.
5: This is Weight in Gold. Russell Crowe hires Ethan Hawke to somehow steal like a fortune in gold and get it across 100 miles of wilderness. The story takes place back during the Great Depression, and it looks pretty intense. It's not really a family film, but I'm hearing great performances coming from Russell Crowe and Ethan Hawke. So that could be good. So you got a variety. You got zombies, you got sheep, you got the fiery furnace. There's some you know, availabilities.
0: And
5: this weekend.
0: Going into October, you know, Practical Magic 2.
5: Well, we did that.
0: Well, I know, but you can still go see that.
5: Oh, yeah, you could, I guess.
0: You're not big into that.
5: No, I'd rather go see The Odyssey again than see Practical Magic 2.
2: Three more hours, huh?
5: I could carve out that kind of time if those were my choices. Okay. I'm just not big on witches and actresses that are trying to look like they're in their 20s. That's just opinions.
0: I saw it, I took a nap, woke up, it was on, took another nap, it was still on.
2: We gotta go.
5: Okay, that's it for today's episode. Have a good weekend. Try to stay cool. My name is Brett, but if you don't mind, I'd rather be referred to as
4: Mr. Entertainment.

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0: said you got a heart of gold, buddy. Painted you pretty, Hudson Westbrook, and 104.9 The Fox, Stafford and Frigo, looking for high near 100 today. You know, I might get on the Southern Air flight this afternoon.
1: Yeah.
0: Because they've got Americana Fest going on over at Nashville.
1: That's right. Yeah, I heard about that.
0: Started last night, continues through Sunday. And if you're interested, you can download, just search Americana Fest app in the App Store, download it, and you can see the whole schedule.
1: Yeah.
0: But it is a whole, I mean, there's stuff going on all over Nashville, especially downtown.
1: Thinking about flying over there?
0: The boys play at something called the Acme Building tonight at 11.
1: Boom. Yeah. Yeah. Is Coyote going to be there?
0: 11 o'clock.
1: Coyote versus Acme.
0: But I could take the Southern Air flight to Nashville.
1: Yeah.
0: Get off, go downtown, watch them at 11, come back, spend the night, and I could be back in Jonesboro by 11 tomorrow.
1: Really?
0: Yeah.
1: There and back.
0: I'm thinking about it.
1: Yeah.
0: You know, if I want to go see them.
1: You probably get, you know, last time you flew back, you said the flight was full.
0: It was full. It was full. That was on the. That was on Labor Day.
1: You better check the, what do you call it? The occupants. See if we got a full flight.
0: iFlySouthern.com.
1: Yeah.
0: I love that flight to Nashville and back. It's about an hour, maybe a little more.
1: Yeah.
0: You know, you don't fly into the big airport in Nashville. You fly into the FBO.
1: Yeah.
0: And
1: that's there to connect to the other airport, right?
0: I'll tell you something I did.
1: Are they going to go ahead and give it Dolly Parton's name?
0: They want to. They keep talking about it. When I flew back on Labor Day, my father-in-law had, you know, had some medical issues and I had to fly home. But I flew back from Nashville on Labor Day and I took the Uber from the hospital where he was to the airport.
1: Yeah.
0: And so I had saved in my phone the address of the FBO. It's called Signature that Southern used to fly into.
1: Okay.
0: And so I told him to take me there. So he takes me there, drops me off. Well, I walk in. They've changed.
1: No.
0: They've changed FBOs. They now fly into Atlantic. And so I looked. I said, well, she said, it's just 2 minutes down the street. Well, that's 2 minutes driving.
1: You walked.
0: Dude, it was 100 degrees, and I'm walking, and I had to walk around. And
1: what was it, about a mile or something?
0: Oh, my gosh, it seemed like forever. I'm pulling my suitcase and
2: planes, trains, and automobiles.
0: I kept thinking somebody'd stop and give me a ride, but nobody did.
1: Yeah. Another homeless man.
0: They're just waving at me when they go by. He's moving to his corner.
1: Exactly. Yeah. There he is. Hold up your cardboard sign. Anything will help.
0: Need job.
1: Yeah.
0: Oh, man. No, but yeah, it was a long.
1: They moved it.
0: They just went to a different FBO.
1: Okay.
0: FBO is what services jets and private planes at a big airport.
1: It's
0: that.
1: In the vicinity there, just 2 minutes, right?
0: It's just 2 minutes.
1: Yeah.
0: Just in, you know, just 2 minutes.
1: Yeah.
0: No big deal.
1: No. I did that with kilometers one time in Mexico.
0: Oh, got off a little?
1: Well, yeah, I kind of got off on my mileage a little bit there and stuff, yeah.
0: Paul, what are you doing this week? He's in the heckle mood.
2: I've got things. I've got to go pay taxes morning. That's fun. I've got to go get
0: what, property taxes?
2: Property taxes.
0: Well, they're not due for another 2-3 weeks.
2: Yeah. Open up that, you'll get the paper 3 days after. Anyway, you'll open up whatever's left that paper and open it up and you'll be on the.
0: You've still got 2-3 weeks. I'm
2: doing it today. I'm downtown. I've got to go do that. I've got to run out to Bono and deposit one of the guys' checks at work. I've got things to do. And then I end up at the farm and do a few minor things out there before it gets too awful warm. But
0: okay.
2: Then we got mom. We're setting up for her another little thing this evening. So.
0: Paul's mom, by the way, y'all's 97 today, having a birthday.
2: Yep, he bet you 97. Making her own cake. That way she gets to have her cake and eat it too.
0: I don't know if Jim told you my idea. You know, she makes our chicken and dressing for the Thanksgiving potluck here at the Jonesboro Media Group every year.
2: Right.
0: Has since the 90s. About 30 years she's been doing it. I know it's a great blessing for her, and we appreciate it.
2: I bet. Yeah, you bet.
0: I was just thinking when she turns 100, I think, you know, because she insists on bringing us chicken and dressing.
2: And she drives down here, too, and does
0: she won't
2: it.
0: Let me.
2: She still drives where she wants it. When she wants to go, she goes.
0: She won't let me go and get it, usually.
2: No, exactly.
0: So I'm thinking, you know, go ahead and let her bring it this year at 97, 8, and 9. But that 100 year, instead of asking her to bring it to us, we'll just take the potluck to her and have it at her house. What do you think about that?
2: Oh, yeah. That's feeling good for yourself there.
0: Happy birthday, Miss Amy.
2: Yeah, come on, rest of you, just come on in.
0: Well, as big as y'all's family is, she's got plenty of seating.
2: Oh, it's not like she hadn't done this before. I mean, every Sunday she has enough to feed y'all.
0: That's what I'm saying.
2: I mean,
0: we have about 27. Is that plenty? I mean, is that too many?
2: That's a break for her. What are you talking about? She won't have to cook for anybody.
1: Give her a real blessing. Let her do the dishes.
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0: What are you doing?
1: Everything that Jason or Jelly Roll wanted to do in the music business, I've done now. So at this point, I really need to go talk to God and see if he wants me to stick around or what he wants me to do next. If God tells me to go work at a homeless shelter in Paducah, Kentucky, I'm out of here. You know what I'm saying? Y'all will never see me again. I'll be working at a... He gave me everything I ever wanted, man. Grammys, ACMs, CMAs. I'm a member of the Grand Ole Opry. Like, God has done it, you know.
0: And he bought that land out there near Nashville that he took a picture of himself out on.
2: Yeah.
0: Man, I could see me liking hanging out on that land.
2: Maybe build him a little homestead there.
0: As the Dixie Chicks used to say, wide open spaces. Golly.
2: Bought some land.
0: Look at it, sunshine in the upper 90s, close to 100 today, tomorrow, Sunday, Monday. Maybe we start to back off the middle of next week. But I'm going to tell you something we don't see. Rain. We do not see a significant amount of rain in our future.
2: We got to get in a... weather pattern.
0: Now, some of you guys north of us.
2: Rain pattern.
0: Some of you guys north of us up in Lawrence, Randolph, Clay, parts of Greene County, the Booty. Remember, you guys got a blessing earlier this week in the form of 2-3-4 inches. Let me tell you something. Your brothers down here in Jonesboro.
2: We're dry.
0: We dry as a bone. Man, you ought to see the grass in my neighborhood.
2: Just dead.
0: I mean, it is just dead.
2: Yeah, I was looking at some plants yesterday around Embassy when we were over there for a while, and a lot of them are just hit hard by that afternoon sun and dead.
0: Yeah, I just don't know.
2: Dead.
0: I don't know, man. There's a lot of places that, I mean, my yard, I felt like it was in pretty good shape going into this summer. But man, it's...
2: Well, we did start out with some early rain in the year, but then...
0: Boy, it's dry.
2: It just turned around.
0: Talked to a soybean farmer yesterday, and he talked about how, you know, when they planted back in the spring, boy, there was plenty of rain.
2: Yes.
0: Into June, and then it quit raining and got really hot. And when the beans were filling the pods, that's when they got hit. And so the pods are not full, and so the yields are greatly reduced.
2: Yeah, kind of stunted the growth on them a little bit too.
0: And you know, you can look at the prices. I can remember back early in the summer when you know the prices that we report, you know, we were talking 60 cent cotton, and you know, rice was $12, $13, and beans were down around 9. Everything's higher now.
2: Yeah, so's diesel.
0: Not where it needs to be. But it is up. But yeah, like you said, diesel's over $6 now. We don't need it. This is about the time of day we
2: need a break.
0: We went off on this yesterday about this time.
2: Was it?
0: So we don't want to clog everybody with diesel.
2: You know, there's a guy going off on the new iPhone. What is it? The Duo? Is that what they call it? The flip phone now? It's the new foldable iPhone.
0: I call it the $2,000 iPhone.
2: Yeah, that's what it costs, $2,000. Well, There was one guy the other day, I think you were gone, and Brett and I, Mr. Entertainment, and this guy was complaining because he's saying it's a right-handed phone and it discriminates against left-handed people.
0: Uh-oh.
2: Now, this guy here, another guy, he has his complaints about the new phone.
3: Hey, Apple, saw your cool little new Duo thing, right? But here's the thing. I don't think anybody asked for the iPhone to fold. I just think we wanted something simple, like not hitting backspace when we wanted to hit the letter L. Nobody asked for the iPhone to fold, right? But what we all did ask is that when we get a phone call, not the whole house to ring because we have all Apple products. Every phone's ringing. We're like, which one do we pick up? Nobody wants to be out in public. Just give me a second. Yeah. Hey, babe, can we all agree that the live photo was a failure? What is that? Why do I want to have this saved in my camera roll? Before we fold it, let's just take care of all the other stuff.
0: Wow.
2: Yeah.
0: He's kind of worked up, isn't he?
2: I was just a couple people over that $2,000 phone. I don't know if they feel like they're getting their money's worth out of the Duo.
0: So last night there was a moment. I told you, you know, Jen and I sat. We just found some empty seats way up high.
2: Yeah.
0: Just so we could sit and be lovebirds and make out if we wanted to.
2: Absolutely.
0: And just have a wide angle view of last night's Parker McCollum concert.
2: Yes.
0: And so they had the intermission between Vincent Mason and Parker, and then the lights went out and they played Teenage Wasteland.
2: That's right.
0: That's the song they played warming up to Parker. When the crowd knew that Parker was fixing to come on, how many people were there probably? 3,000, 4,000?
2: Yeah.
0: 3,000, 4,000 phones all went up simultaneously.
2: Yeah.
0: And everybody's videoing the start of that concert. And I'm sitting there thinking to myself, why are they videoing? What are they going to do? What is 3,000-4,000 people going to do with that video?
2: Well, they're going to post it. They're going to show their friends. It's going to be memories of that night. But yes, I think some artists have just gotten used to it. They get a little aggravated because people are videoing, just not watching the concert.
0: I mean, but
2: that's where we are now.
0: I know, but I'm just sitting there thinking of, think of that. You know how much video storage takes on your phone?
2: Yeah.
0: I mean, video uses more storage than anything. And so you're sitting there videoing Parker McCollum's intro, and so all 3,000 or 4,000 people have a video copy. You do it too? You did it too! What are you going to do with that? So you're going to keep that on your phone, and 2 years from now, I remember when I was at the Parker McCollum, remember? You did it too! Yeah,
2: remember this? What song?
0: By your heart. Yeah. Broken heart.
2: Pretty hard.
0: Pretty hard, yeah. That was a good song. It was a great show. I loved it. But I
2: did it too.
0: You did it too.
2: Yes.
0: Oh, man, you bunch of phone hogs. I'm telling you.
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0: I did not like, it's when allegedly she and her people made Cletus take that video down and take that song down about her.
1: Oh, did they?
0: I mean, I've never known of an artist that made another artist, a parody artist like Cletus, take down a parody before.
1: Well, there's so many people involved, her legal team and everything. You don't know if it was really her legal team or who.
0: But
1: you know, a lot of times,
0: it doesn't matter. Why would they do that? Why?
1: Well, I don't know why they would, because they've done, he's done many before.
0: That's his whole career.
1: Weird Al.
0: Weird Al.
1: He's done it, And but you did hear did happen?
0: Yes.
1: It was, I wanted to meet her so bad.
0: Meet her. I just want to meet her so bad.
1: Yeah.
0: Maybe. Okay, let me ask you this.
1: I have to find out. Look, little research.
0: Do you think, and this would be a good question for Ella, but do you think she felt like the song might, what's the word I'm looking for, might initiate some, you hear these stories about these aggressive stalkers.
1: Yes.
0: That stalk these stars.
1: Yes.
0: And they, we've had reports lately where they break into their houses and stuff.
1: Yeah, maybe they were afraid that would prompt that.
0: Yeah, exactly. It'd lead somebody to, I want to meet her so bad.
1: Yeah.
0: What I mean?
1: Exactly.
0: Maybe that's what it was.
1: Maybe.
0: I wish they had said that, though.
1: Yeah.
0: If that's the case.
1: Maybe for safety purposes.
0: Cletus, listen, we may be wrong about this, but we're just concerned for Ella's safety.
1: Yeah.
0: You've seen the stuff in the news, Cletus. I'm sorry. We love what you do. You're an awesome artist. You've had some really funny stuff over the years. But this one, we just really want. If they had said that to him, but he acted like it was just a force take it down thing.
1: Ah, okay.
0: You know what I mean?
1: Yeah. I did not hear this.
0: Yeah.
1: So that's new on me. I really don't know a lot.
0: Well, he wondered for a while, is it Ella? Is it? I really thought when I first heard the story, I thought, that's just some lower level person within the record company or within her camp.
1: Yeah.
0: That's doing that. That probably doesn't even know who Cletus T is.
1: Exactly.
0: But they followed through on the thing.
1: Maybe security reasons.
0: That could be it. It really could. Carletta's coming up here in just a minute. There's about several new artists under several artists that have new releases musically today. She's got that news coming up here in about 10 minutes.
2: It's Stafford and Freako's Fox Cliff.
1: A lot of toys are in the National Toy Hall of Fame, and the finalists for 2026, here is a few. Mousetrap.
0: Mousetrap.
1: Remember that? Mousetrap was a board game, and each time you moved, you got a different section of the mousetrap. You would put it together as you went along, and eventually the mouse would land on
0: the trap.
1: The trap, and you would get to spring it.
0: I don't think I know about mousetrap, but I don't remember ever playing
1: mousetrap. I never really got in. It was just too, had to think too much. Pokemon cards.
0: Yeah.
1: Tickle Me Elmo.
0: Oh, I love that.
1: Here's Michelle Dwyer.
3: I think one of the most exciting things about the National Toy Hall of Fame is that it does make you look back at what you used to play with as a child and brings back a lot of great memories of childhood. And it's about nostalgia. And a lot of these toys here, even the ones from the 80s, really rely heavily on nostalgia.
0: How about that?
1: Well,
0: we like, you know what? That's one of the most fun things to do, I think, at times. Now, you've said it's the weakest conversation.
1: Oh, remember when?
0: Remember when. But
1: remember
0: I like,
1: when. Weakest form of conversation.
0: I like nostalgia thinking. I like thinking back on things that I've done, toys I've played with, places I've been, people I loved. I love going back and thinking about those things every once

0: I went to the doctors again, and I was completely covered. I'd say 90% covered in psoriasis. So my body was just one big, giant, itchy, flaky scab. Going to work every day was near impossible. Started removing it all, started fasting, and I started noticing all of these amazing improvements. So basically, my diet consists of probably 90% ground beef and the rest steaks. Every negative thought that I ever had was gone. Every suicidal thought stopped. All the itching on my body stopped.
1: What about vegetables and stuff?
2: I don't know. That's no more. He said 90%. Does that mean 90% in the rest steak? He's just eating meat?
1: He said 90% is ground beef.
2: Yeah.
1: 10% is steak.
2: Ooh.
1: And it's all grass-fed.
2: Yeah.
1: That's what you said, right?
2: Grass-fed ground beef, yeah, and rest steak.
1: I thought too much red meat's bad for, like, colon cancer and stuff.
2: I thought so, too. Well, processed meat. Processed. If it's grain-fed, maybe it's very natural or something. And finally, the late night.
3: According to reports, Diddy hasn't been paying his legal bills for months. He's said to be in substantial arrears, which is, I think that was what the baby oil was for, right? I know it, but I do kind of understand. I mean, from Diddy's point of view, if he doesn't pay his lawyers, what are they going to do, throw him in jail?
4: In other news, switching gears, this is wild. An Australian river that's full of crocodiles was just chosen to host rowing and canoeing at the 2032 Olympics. Well, those events just got a lot more entertaining.
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0: need somebody. 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
2: That's right, let's kick off the weekend with Fox Country's Carletta.
3: Good morning.
0: We're on a little concert hangover this morning, Carletta.
2: Great show last night.
3: Same. I am doing the same. Oh, how is Parker?
0: Parker, let me tell you something. Much better than I expected. And I don't mean that I expected it to not be good. But, man, he in it live is just so good. I mean,
3: he's so good.
0: His voice is so powerful and good. And the songs and his onstage entertaining is just great. He had the crowd in the palm of his hand. Yeah. His band is just butt. His production value, the videos, it was just really good, Carletta.
2: And I was telling
3: I just love that so much.
2: I was telling Trey that they had the Logan Ryan band that was very good.
0: Yeah, great.
2: Logan
0: opener.
2: Ryan, he was so good.
0: Vincent Mason was good. His band was killer. They did a cover of, what's it called?
2: Last Dance with Mary Jane.
0: Oh, man, Tom Petty.
3: Oh,
0: Golly.
3: Yeah. Well, that's so funny because I'm actually going to tell you a little bit about some Tom Petty stuff in our very first story.
0: Well, there you go. Vincent Mason was tying it all together last night, Carletta.
3: He really was.
0: No, but you know what? Jonesboro, we don't get a lot of shows, Carletta. And so we're just grateful when somebody like Parker includes us on their tour. And the people there, the Fox fans that were there.
2: Great crowd.
0: They loved it and they were hungry for a night out. And it was just a lot of fun. It was.
3: That's awesome.
0: Yeah.
3: Well, Wednesday night, Chris Stapleton had the great honor of leading the first Heartbreakers reunion featuring the original lineup in 24 years. So on Wednesday night, the American Honors and Awards show in Nashville, the whole band, including Mike and Ben Mont, Stan, Ron, Steve, and Scott Thurston, were all led by Chris Stapleton to perform a set of classic Tom Petty and the Heartbreakers songs.
0: Okay. So the Heartbreakers band, Tom Petty's band was there.
3: Yes.
0: Oh,
3: yeah.
0: Wow.
3: The whole band was there. They hadn't performed together since their Rock and Roll Hall of Fame induction in 2002.
0: And Chris Stapleton led.
3: And Chris Stapleton led them.
0: Okay, now that would have been cool to see.
3: Yeah, apparently there's some videos that are floating around and stuff on YouTube. There's talk that this might be put into like some sort of little series that they may stream that you can watch and stuff too. So I hope that they do that because they performed You Wreck Me, American Girl, Breakdown. I mean, I just want to see it.
0: Oh, man. Of the night. Let's dance with Mary Jane.
3: Right?
0: Yeah.
3: And in some other TV type news, Julia Stiles paid tribute to Dolly Parton with 9 to 5 on Dancing with the Stars on Wednesday night. She talked in the pre-show dance package that the theme that night for their debut was that they had to pick a song that was number one the year they were born. And Julia had chosen 9 to 5 from Dolly and that Dolly had cleared it like 2 weeks before she passed.
0: When are we having Dolly Parton Day? You know, there's a big Dolly Parton Day coming up. Like, is it the 25th or 6th or something?
3: It's the 25th because it makes it 9-2-5.
0: That's right. September 25th. 9-2-5. What are we going to do? We're going to raise a bunch of money and stuff that day, aren't we?
3: They're doing a whole bunch. There's so many different events and programs and just everything that's going on that day, which I absolutely love.
0: I want to do it. I want to play a bunch of Dolly Parton records.
3: I'm here for it. And then we can see if we can raise any money and donate it to the Imagination Library.
0: There you go. You know, my grandson, I didn't know, my grandson is 7-8 months now. He's getting the books from Imagination.
3: I got them from my kids.
0: Yeah.
3: Yep. And, yeah, it was amazing.
0: Yeah.
3: And we're finally going to get to see Riley Green show off his coaching skills on the premiere of The Voice that's going to hit on Monday night at 8 p.m. Eastern. You can actually watch him all 3 nights in a row. They're airing the debut in 3 episodes. Each one is going to stream the next day on Peacock and Hulu. But for their landmark 30th season, The Voice has introduced several major shakeups to its format and the rules and streaming options. So one of them is that next day and simulcast streaming is going to be a first. They're going to have live episodes simulcast on Peacock, like while the broadcast is going on NBC.
0: Now, I don't know what it means, but I saw some video on social media of Blake and Adam And I think that was it Gwen? Anyway, they were all coming in, sitting around a table at The Voice. So I don't know what that's all about.
3: I don't know. They're doing a lot of different things. They're kind of blowing it out because this is a very different type of season that they're doing. So we're going to have to see what all it actually ends up looking like.
0: Part of the video was Blake standing there looking at the camera, doing that thing when he used to put his hand above his head, pointing at himself when he wanted him to pick me. That is one of my favorite Blake Shelton things ever, man. I love
3: me
0: that.
3: Me too. There's also lots of new music out today. We've got new songs from Gavin Adcock, Muscadine Bloodline, and Craig Morgan. And then speaking of Riley Green, he dropped a new album out today called That's Just Me. We have a new album out from Drew Baldridge called Farm, Faith, and Family. And then, of course, Luke Bryan's 9th studio album, Signs, with the anticipated song featuring Luke Combs, Finders Keepers, is out today as well.
0: Jim, you need to listen to that Muscadine Bloodline. That's a group you would like.
2: All right.
0: And they got a new stuff out tonight.
2: All right, listen.
0: Muscadine Bloodline. Trust me.
3: They are a great duo.
0: Trust me on that.
3: Yes, for sure. Well, that's all I got for you guys from Nashville. I'm Carletta. Hey, Fox.
0: Hey, Fox.
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0: It starts with one text and could end with a Jeep. 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

0: of Texas, Ella Langley. Her buddy Riley Green is co-hosting with Lon Sunday on Country Countdown USA, 30 biggest hits in country music.
1: Oh, boy.
0: Let's see if Ella can do it again. Keep choosing Texas up there at number one.
1: What'd you say? How many more weeks?
0: If she hits number one on the Billboard Hot 100 again,
1: yeah,
0: that's 23 weeks. That breaks the all-time record on that chart of continuous weeks at number one.
1: The Billboard.
0: Billboard Hot 100.
1: Yeah.
0: I mean, that's crazy.
1: Remember, we used to wait every week to get Billboard magazine in.
0: Oh,
1: did you get Billboard magazine?
0: I could afford it.
1: Yeah.
0: That was expensive.
1: It was very expensive. And then you would look at the back of it and you get your charts, you know.
0: What were the magazines? You wanted Billboard. You wanted Cashbox.
1: You wanted Radio and Records.
0: You wanted Radio and Records. You wanted, what was the one that was more about the business side? What was that? There was another one. Well, they were expensive, though.
1: Yeah.
0: It was hard to have subscriptions. If your radio station had a Billboard subscription,
1: it was
0: you
1: big.
0: Knew you were big time. You know what I mean?
1: Yeah. I had a PD that do that. He get the, you know, he wouldn't let you see the Radio Records, keep it locked up from everybody, you know, because there was job offers in there.
0: Oh, that's people that are paranoid.
1: And, you know, and then they come out and quote all this stuff they read in there like it was their idea.
0: Yeah.
1: You know, you've seen those people.
0: Well, there are no, I mean, that's what industry publications like that are for.
1: Yes. Spread
0: share
1: around.
0: Ideas.
1: Share ideas, and yes.
0: You find the good ones, you steal them.
1: This is my idea, you know.
0: Oh, well, let me just tell you. I don't know. We're talking about Ella being number one on that chart.
1: Yes.
0: Okay. Well, okay. So what I was going to tell you, Riley Green's hosting the Countdown Sunday. Get up and listen.
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0: Jordan Davis, 104.9 The Fox, and Stafford DeFrico, Christy Matthews. Let's see what she thought about the concert last night.
1: She was there.
0: She was hanging. Christy Matthews, she was out at the embassy. We upgraded some folks into the pit.
2: Yes, we did.
0: J.D. Justice was there. And, boy, we had a good time at the concert. Christy's got Florida Georgia Line. B.B. 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
0: All right, so a lot of news over the last few weeks about Stella Lefty borrowing, stealing, or being inspired by Noah Kahan and older songs from The Chicks and from Blake Shelton. And it's easy to overlook other artists. Fans have been calling her out for not working hard for fame because her dad is the creator of Groupon. He's a multi-billionaire. And all that said, they're like, she's not deserving of the kind of success, but she's also not deserving of the kind of the online bullying she's had to endure recently. Now, with that said, if you're going to go after Stella, y'all need to cast your net a little bit wider and take a listen to the latest single from Jason Aldean. It's called Anytime Soon. Now, ultimately, this is a mix of a classic Jason Aldean song with something that makes it feel fresh. It's a great song, and you just can't quite put your finger on it. But I think I finally cracked the code here, y'all. This was brought to my attention the other day, and now it's hard for me to ignore how similar these two songs are. In fact, people in the comments of the video for Jason Aldean agreed that his song is giving Ronnie Millsap's Stranger in My House vibe. The song by Jason Aldean is called Anytime Soon. So listen to Anytime Soon and then go listen to Ronnie Millsap, Stranger in My House, and see if you hear something. I mean, listen, there's so much music out there and only a finite amount of chords and chord progressions and arrangements. Eventually, songs are going to overlap. It's just gonna happen. For more country news, give us a follow. We're on all the socials.
3: Good morning. I'm Jeff Talley on the Cromwell Ag Radio Network. It's a lower market this morning at the Chicago Board of Trade. Corn, wheat, and soybean futures are all three down. Soybeans are down in the double digits. The market had seen a stronger soybean meal market, a contract high 4 days in a row. It's setting back this morning, and that's putting more pressure on soybeans and even pressure on soybean oil. Traders biding their time ahead of the U.S.-China trade summit set for next week, the 24th. Ahead of that meeting, Treasury Secretary Scott Bessent slated to meet with Chinese counterparts this weekend. Now, China's been working toward the pledge of buying 25 million metric tons of soybeans, but so far only 15 million purchased. Those purchases have been by state-owned firms who are not bound by the 10% tariff on U.S. soybeans. Soybean commitments and sales are at 758 million bushels, and that's up 102% from a year ago. At the board this morning, December corn is down 4 at 526 and a half. July is down 3 and a half at 549 and 3 quarters. November soybeans down 18 cents at 1302. The March down 17 at 1328 and 3 quarters. Wheat futures in the December down 14 and a quarter at 712 and 3 quarters a bushel. I'm Jeff Nally.
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0: Storm team, happy Friday, Fox Country. If you're ready for fall, you're going to have to be a little more patient, just a little bit longer. We're looking at sunshine, a high of 100 today, clear skies tonight with a low of 74. Don't put the shorts away just yet. We've got another hot weekend ahead, highs of 100 to 101 tomorrow, Sunday. But later on next week, we're expecting a little bit of a cool down. Right now, it's 90 in downtown as we kick off an extra long Fox run from the First National Bank Foxhole.

Fox after all the bars are closed. Hey, it's Christy. Happy Friday to you. Are you a little sleepy? Did you go to the show last night to see our friend Parker McCollum and Vincent Mason? Great show. Great production. How about those video screens behind Parker? That was so cool to watch.

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1: 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Well, if you want to find out what's happening in Northeast Arkansas, specifically here in Jonesboro, JonesboroRightNow.com. 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You can read about the Jonesboro man that's facing felony terroristic threatening charges after police say he boarded a school bus and threatened the driver with a gun. That's on there. We got a couple of guys facing some felony theft charges after ASU police say they stole a golf cart from the baseball stadium parking lot, took it on a joyride through Jonesboro. There's just a couple of stories. Check it out right now, JonesboroRightNow.com and in the Jonesboro Right Now app powered by Gully Bail Bonds.
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2: From the Cade Storm Team, sunshine and triple digits for our Friday, a high of 100 today. Clear skies, 74 tonight, tomorrow and Sunday, pretty much a repeat performance. Sunshine, highs around 100 both days, but fall is coming, y'all. It's just taking the scenic route. It's 93 right now as we kick off an extra long Fox Run from the First National Bank Foxhole.
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49 The Fox. Hey, thanks to everybody who came by Embassy Suites last night before the Parker McCollum Vincent Mason show. So much fun. And I love seeing all you girls' boots. I saw so many great cowgirl boots. Y'all look cute.

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0: So.
1: Dan and Shay and Shay So on Fox Country. Yesterday, I told you guys the story about a paraglider who dropped in on a Dan and Shay show and was dropping out. Remember the little army men with the parachutes? Apparently, he was throwing those out into the crowd, and nobody really knew what was going on. They ended up arresting the guy, and I guess you just can't show up at those kind of things. But sounds like it would have been fun, and I guarantee you most people didn't even realize the guy wasn't supposed to be there. So always be aware of your surroundings when you're at concerts. 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Lon Helton's going to count down the 30 biggest songs this week on Country Countdown USA. It airs Sunday morning at 7. 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

0: put your hands up on Jonesboro's Fox Country. 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
1: I'm Jeff Nelly on the Cromwell Ag Radio Network. The Bears are feasting today in Chicago at the Board of Trade. Corn, wheat, and soybean futures have all three priced lower. Soybean meal has been on an upturn, but is stepping back today, pressuring both that commodity as well as soybeans, and even wheat is in soybean oil. At the board, corn futures are between 3 cents and 4 cents a bushel lower, and the wheat trade between 10 and 14 and 3/4 cents a bushel lower. In the soy product trade today, soybean oil futures between 77 cents and 80 cents lower. Soybean meal, on the other hand, after setting new tops, between 820 and 1370 lower. Rice futures are down, and cotton futures are also lower. December live cattle down 12 cents at 216.12. Feeder cattle October down 52 cents at 323.85. Lean hogs December down 97 cents at 68.62.

0: cattle on feed report due this afternoon from USDA. December corn down 3 3/4 at 526 3/4. The March down 3 3/4 at 540 3/4. November soybeans down 17 3/4 at 1302. March is down 17.5 at 1328 1/4. Wheat, December, down 15 at 712 the bushel. I'm Jeff Nally.
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9: 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Now, we've got to get through one more hot weekend first. Sunshine 100 today. Saturday and Sunday, 100, 101. Monday brings us the light chance of rain, a high of 98. But by Tuesday, we're down to 88. And Wednesday, are y'all ready for this? 84? Come on. Now, that sounds a little bit more like fall to me. Right now, it is 96 degrees, and we're kicking off an extra long Fox Front of Your Requests from the First National Bank Fox.

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0: Whitney Chastain, Carry on Jonesboro's Fox Country. We've got another extra long Fox Run on the way. And your next opportunity to win that Jeep and some cash happens at Cavanaugh Chrysler Dodge Jeep Ram over in Walnut Ridge tomorrow. We'll be there from 11 until 1 with a 2-hour texting window and a special keyword with a bonus chance to enter.
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1: Horror in the Hollow is not for the faint of heart. 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

Hey, there's still time to get Ashley McBride into the Wild Tour ticket. She's going to be at the Robinson Center in Little Rock tomorrow night at 7:30. 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

0: Megan Maroney and a Fox First. That is Medicine on Jonesboro's Fox Country. Hey, the Fox and Roof Raiders are bringing you the Fox Football Face-Off this week. 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
4: From the K8 Storm Team, listen, somebody needs to tell summer it has overstayed its welcome. We've got sunshine and 100 degrees today. We're doing it all over again tomorrow and Sunday. Clear skies tonight, a low around 74. But hang in there, friends. By the middle of next week, we're talking highs in the 80s and overnight lows in the low 60s. I'm here for some of that. It's 100 degrees right now in downtown as we kick off an extra long Fox Run for the First National Bank Fox.

just want to be her so bad. Ella Langley is on Fox Country. I bet Ella wishes she could be me this weekend because I'm going to be like dry rotting on the couch this weekend, staying out of the heat.

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0: and Chase Math here on Jones Bros Fox Country. Lauren says she has grown up in a family of amateur chefs, and she says there is nobody in the whole wide world who can make better biscuits and gravy than her grandmama. And good for her. I'm telling you, the secret to grandmama's biscuits and gravy is the skillet in which she cooks them in. Agree? Seriously. If you've got a good seasoned cast iron pan, consider it a gift. And if you ever see those at yard sales, get them, buy them, take them home with you. That's a gift right there. That is centuries of stuff and history that you have no idea what you're taking home with you. So there you go. There's my little thrifting find this weekend. Look for cast iron. Got another extra long Fox Run. JD Justice is on the way. And I know you guys had a blast meeting JD yesterday. We were at Embassy Suites having a great time at Parker McCollum. He's coming up next.
1: 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It's a promise to Northeast Arkansas. We don't just say big because it sounds good. Being the big country station means showing up when it counts. 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When we do giveaways, we don't mess around. 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

104.9 The Fox. How you doing? It's the J.D. Justice Joyride. Don't forget, we're joyriding in overdrive tonight from 5 to 7. We're going to Truman. The Wildcats are going to be locking horns with those Rams. 870-930-9105. Who are you voting for tonight? Text it in.

104.9 The Fox. You're locked up with J.D. Justice here. Hey, man, I so appreciated everybody for coming out last night at the Embassy Suites before the big show. What a good show it was, too. It sure was great meeting William Tippett's family last night. His wife and his daughter were out there for the meet and greet. They won the Osmond Harley-Davidson prize pack. Got to take a photo op with those two. And then, of course, we all went downstairs and met Parker McCollum himself, the Gold Chain Cowboy.

0: thanks so much for coming out. Tonight, we want to hand out $250. That's right. It's the Fox Football Face-Off. Who are you voting for? Are you for Truman? Then you got to text Wildcats to 870-93105. 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I'm going to be out there tonight from 5 to 7. Who is going to be getting $250 handed to their booster clubs? It all depends on who texts in the most. Wildcats, come on, man. Vote for Truman. Rams, vote for Paragol. 870-930-9105. Thanks again to Roof Raiders on the Fox.
1: Good afternoon. I'm Jeff Nally on the Cromwell Ag Radio Network. It's a lower close at the Chicago Board of Trade today. Once we broke some technical marks in the soybean market, it was off to the races for profit-taking for the balance of the day. The soybean market between 12 and 17 cents a bushel lower. The corn market today between 2.5 and 3.25 cents a bushel lower. And wheat futures today pricing 6.5 to 13 cents a bushel lower. Into the product market in soybean oil futures, we trade today between 89 cents and 94 cents lower. Soybean meal prices from $7.80 to $12.70 lower. Rice was lower. Cotton futures were lower as well. The live cattle market in the December gained 37 cents at 216.62. Feeder cattle, October, 87 cents higher, 323.50. Lean hogs, December contracts, a dollar and a nickel higher at 68.5 hundred. At the Chicago Board of Trade, again, the weakness started in meal, spread to soybeans, and that spilled over into corn into wheat futures for the day. December corn down 3, 527.5. March down 3 at 541.5 a bushel. November soybeans dropped 16.25 at 1303.5. The March down 16.25, 1329.5 a bushel. November 27 off 11 at 1265.75. December wheat lost 12.75. I'm Jeff Nally.
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4: Weather. From the KH Storm Team, it's not changed much as it has in the past couple of weeks. Pretty much the same. Heat advisory in effect until 8 o'clock tomorrow night. I think we chatted about this yesterday afternoon. I don't see us with a high in the 80s until Tuesday, my friend. So just brace yourself. We do have some chances of rain at the beginning of next week. Now, for the rest of today, we're going to get close to 100 by the time it's all said and done, with the heat index over 100 for sure. Saturday, 97, 72 respectively for the overnight lows this weekend, and a high of 96 on Sunday. From the First National Bank

days like these, man, we wish we could turn down the heat just a little bit, but it is the last weekend of summer. Did you see that? How you doing? It's 104.9 The Fox, and the J.D. Justice Joyride is in high gear here. They say that you should spend some time outside this weekend. There's going to be a lot of you up for the big Arkansas State game, I'm sure. They also say that you should wake up the same time every day this weekend. You'll get more out of your weekend, and you won't mess up your sleep schedule next week. That's a great piece of advice, unless, of course, you're somebody who wakes up at 3:30 every day. You don't want to do that. Also, split days between doing stuff and doing nothing. Get some chores done, go do things with friends, get errands done. And they say Sunday you should do nothing and just totally reset. For me, I'll be yelling at the TV at my Minnesota Vikings, man. Skull, they're taking on Chicago. So chances are I'll be stressed by the end of the afternoon. In the meantime, you enjoy your final weekend of summer the best you can. This is Stella Lefty. Just remember, be nice on 104.9 The Fox.

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0: It's Joyride. We're into high gear as always into the final weekend of summer and joining up with Sonic, America's Drive-In, and Kavanaugh, Chrysler, Dodge, Jeep, Ram. I want to give you that chance to win the brand new 25 Jeep Wrangler with sales tax paid. And we're handing out $500 in cash to one lucky texter this week. Got a chance to test drive that bad boy this week. My appearance earlier in Paragol. I think that was Tuesday morning. I don't know, every day's running together these days. But either way, I took the scenic route home. Yeah, almost went off-roading. But it does have off-road capability. I didn't test drive that yet because I didn't get permission. It's uplifted by Parrish Automotive. It looks fantastic, too. You want in? 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It's the Jeep Wrangler and cash giveaway from Sonic, America's Drive-In. Kavanaugh Chrysler Dodge Jeep Ram. And, of course, 1049. 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

Sharks. 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

It's JD Justice. You know, where I came from, I actually was friends with the Mrs. Michigan. Once you know it, I moved down here to Jonesboro, Arkansas, and there is a Nettleton teacher who's took her cause to Mrs. America herself. You can read about it at JonesboroRightNow.com.

104.9 The Fox. Hey, Fox, you got JD Justice here. Thank you so much for turning me up loud and proud. By the way, this morning it was so funny because have you ever been kind of caught off guard before? This happened to me. I was told last week sometime that somebody was going to come by and fix the electrical. I had a fan that, like, if I turned the fan on in the bathroom, it would shut everything off. Well, anyway, I was told that last week. Yeah, somebody's going to come by. So I just wasn't turning the fan on. Standing in there, getting my shower done, getting out, getting ready for work. And all of a sudden you hear bump, bump, bump,

0: guys. Hey, I'm the electrician to fix your fan. I said, oh, yeah. He said you guys would be coming by, but never told me when. He goes, well, we're here now. So I'm standing there waiting to finish up, get ready for work, while they're fixing the fan in the bathroom that I need to be in. Either way, I was glad they made it over there. This tells me one thing. A buddy of mine told me, come down south. Remember, anytime somebody tells you, anytime afternoon, it could be between noon and next Friday. I think they just proved themselves correct on that. You know, we were talking about the JonesboroRightNow.com app and the app that was downloaded. Hey, they have done some great upgrades to it. 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You can read about a lot of great stories on there, including the murder suspect and his trial update in Paragol.
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1: 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Hey, thanks again for everybody who came out to Embassy last night. We had a great time. By the way, check the Fox Facebook page. See if you can find yourself. We took a bunch of photos and posted them up there. And you can post some, too. I took two.

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0: Justice Joyride is underway. And I promised you I was going to do the JD Justice Files a little bit earlier today because we've got to hit the road for the Fox football playoff tonight. Face-off, excuse me. By the way, are you texting Wildcats or Rams for over to me at? You better do that now. Text 870-930-9105. All right, so here is another edition of the JD Justice Files. And we're going to stick right here. In Jonesboro, three men are facing felony theft charges after ASU Popo say they stole a golf cart from the baseball stadium parking lot and took it on a joyride through Jonesboro before it was recovered the next day. Now, the problem with that is surveillance cameras in Jonesboro's traffic camera network helped investigators piece together the entire route. All three suspects have been arrested and are each being held on $35,000 bond. You know, the only time you really want to do that is if you're not going to get caught, because you're not going to brag about going to jail at Christmas 30 years from now when you tell your grandkids, guess what we did when we were in college? Yeah, nobody's going to be bragging about that. And can you imagine having to call home and explain that to your mother? Yeah. So, the next time you wake up in the morning and you're feeling down about yourself, you can look up in the mirror and go, at least I'm not one of those people.
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Justice. Thank you so much for cranking me up. I appreciate it. By the way, we're getting into an hour where we'll talk about free cash in a 25 Jeep Wrangler with Sonic and Kavanaugh Chrysler Dodge Jeep Ram. 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

104.9 The Fox and the Fox app powered by Barton's Build It Better. You know, it's National Cheeseburger Day today, and I'm not going outside and grilling one for you. 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

and the gang. Tell us the heat advisory continues till 8 o'clock tomorrow night. 72 for tonight's overnight low, 97 for Saturday, 96 on Sunday. It'll be more partly cloudy. 72 for Sunday night into Monday. And then we do have a pretty good chance of rain on Monday and Tuesday. High of 90 on Monday. Tuesday, how about this? 81! I don't care if it rains.

1049, the Fox and the Fox app powered by Barton's Build-A-Better. I was driving out of the First National Complex last night, and security kept waving at me, you know, and I couldn't figure out what they were talking about. And I start getting down the road and realize I didn't have the lights on in the Fox van.

0: person eats 14 pounds of this a year. And let me tell you what, I'm going to give you a hint. 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
0: Yogurt. 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
0: Jim, I'm loving this weekend, but it

0: 104.9 The Fox. How you doing? It's JD. Listen, we're going to be taking a joyride out now. We're going to be broadcasting live the next time you chat with me. We'll be face-to-face as I am going to be in Truman as the Wildcats are preparing to take on Paragould Rams. Now, we got $250 to put towards your booster club, and so far it's pretty doggone close as to who is getting the $250 to be presented on the football field. 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If you're for Paragould, you got to remember, text Rams to 870-930-9105. And we're going to be out there. Matter of fact, Mr. Stafford told me he was going to be coming out there and mentioned something about a place called Jerry's in Truman. I asked him about it. He goes, "You just don't need to be asking any questions. Just bring your appetite." That's what he told me. His words. All right. Roof Raiders, thank you so much for bringing it every week. 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

the Fox. It's the JD Justice Joyride, my friend. We are live in Truman. It's another Fox football face-off. It's Truman Wildcats against the Rams of Paragould tonight. $250 going to the boosters of the winning texters. 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Truman or Paragould? 870-930-9105. 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

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You know, I was always wondering if there's a way to tell when somebody is smarter than what they let on. For the longest time, I used to watch that antique show, Pawn Stars. And what was the name of the guy, the dark-haired kid that they always made fun of? And he acted like he was slow. And I knew darn well he was putting on an act. Either way, we're going to get some more details in a little bit as to how you can tell when someone is smarter than what they let on, all right? Again, in the meantime, the Fox Football Face-Off with our friends at Roof Raiders continues. 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Truman Wildcats going to be taking on the Paragol Rams.

0: Booster Club's going to get the $250 donated to them. 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Thanks again. As we are hanging out, Stafford is going to be here along with myself. I want to say thanks to the Roof Raiders. 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I think that could be a change today. We'll see.
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1: From the K8 Storm team, we pretty much know the drill. Until 8 o'clock Saturday night, we got a heat advisory in effect. We're going to drop down to 72 tonight. And then tomorrow, back up to about 97. 72 into Sunday. And then up to 96 for Sunday. All right. Monday, we do have a good chance of rain coming into the forecast, as well as Tuesday. But hey, I'm only saying what they're telling me. Right now, doggone hot out here as we're gearing up for the game between Truman and Perigo. From the First National Bank Foxhole, it's 95.

104.9 The Fox. We're live in Truman as Truman Wildcats are taking on the Pirogue Rams. Don't forget, we're going to be making that announcement here pretty soon as to who is getting the $250 donated to their boosters with our friends at the Roof Raiders. By the way, have you ever met somebody who you obviously can tell they're smarter than they're letting on? Kind of like when you watch Pawn Stars and they try to tell you Chumlee is not very

0: person eats 14 pounds of this a year. And let me tell you what, I'm going to give you a hint. Breakfast, not eggs. Hey, Fox, good morning.
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0: Yogurt. 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
0: Yes.
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the Fox. How you doing? It's the J.D. Justice Joyride and Overdrive on the Drive at 5. Thank you so much for cranking me up, man. I really appreciate it. We are live at Truman. It's the Fox football face-off with our friends from Roof Raiders. More on that in a little bit, and who's going to be winning the $250 to their booster clubs. 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

0: kind of like the village idiot, which was a great act for the longest time. 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Well, what's a dead giveaway that someone is smarter than they let on? They say, look for that person when they're very good at problem solving. They always approach the problem from the right angle, even if it's something they have no experience with. How about this? They gather information before making a judgment. They're also comfortable and confident enough to admit when they don't know something, but will look it up. And you know what? Sometimes that's just what ChatGPT is for. You know what I'm saying? All right, the Drive at 5 about ready to wrap up. 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

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Who's your favorite team? Is it the Wildcats or the Rams? We are live out here, and don't forget the new Jonesboro Right Now app is here as well. Hey, I downloaded this the other day. I'm kind of digging this. Better navigation. 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

0: the boots are off, and so are the gloves. We've got the big Fox football face-off going on with our friends right now from Roof Raiders. God, they got some cool-looking trucks. Can I just take one of these home with me? Hey, man, how's it going? You're definitely a Truman fan. 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
0: And the KH Storm Team getting in the action here with that usual warning of heat advisory until 8 o'clock Saturday night. We're going to drop down to about 72 overnight. Back up to 97 for Saturday's high, and then 96 again on Sunday. Good news, though. Monday and Tuesday, we got a good chance of rain in the forecast. Again, that's Monday and Tuesday. Things can change. Especially when it gets hot like that. I don't know if you want it to really rain. That's when you get the bad boy stuff. All right. From the First National Bank Foxhole, get ready for a Fox run. It is 90.

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Tucker Wetmore and Brunette, how you doing? You got the Fox Live on location. We are out at Truman getting ready for the Wildcats to take on the Paragould Rams. We're about to make a check presentation here. A lot of you voted for the Rams or the Wildcats at 870-930-9105. Who is getting the $250? You're about to find out here shortly. Hey, here's a little tidbit for you as we get into a Lauren Alanis song. Do you know that she and Chase Matthew weren't even on her radar at all? Lauren actually even had this song that sat around for a whole year. Her husband, Cameron, pulled Chase aside on tour and pitched the duet. Talk about a supportive spouse. Let's give it a spin. It's Lauren, Elena, and Chase.

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0: 104.9 The Fox. It's JD Justice. One more time from the road, my friend Truman and Paragol locking horns tonight in the Fox football face-off tonight. Again, thanks to our friends at Roof Raiders, man. We appreciate all that they do for our community, man. And they do great roof work as well. So if you're looking for some of that, Roof Raiders is it. But they're definitely more about being out here tonight for our community. All right. Set your sights again on Half Price Thursday morning with 870 Deals. 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